0: on each litre of petrol and diesel until the 2nd of August. The heavy vehicle road user charge will also be lowered over the same period. Treasurer Jim Chalmers says it's about helping households in the immediate term.
1: Still a bit of uncertainty out of the Middle East. Some welcome developments in the last couple of weeks, but we need that ceasefire to stick because the oil price has come down a fair bit. That's a good thing, but we need that to endure.
0: Liberal MPs claim their colleague Melissa McIntosh had a brain fart when she called for the party to rebrand itself. There's growing unease within Liberal ranks as they struggle to make any inroads in the opinion polls. Ms. McIntosh believes the party needs to reevaluate what it stands for and how it can reconnect with voters. But other MPs say holding the Albanese government to account is the best way to achieve that. The Greens believe businesses should pay $1 billion in superannuation to teenagers that work less than 30 hours. A number of big employers already pay children under 18 super, but at least 500,000 are missing out. The Greens are pushing to have the measure included into law as part of its ongoing budget negotiations with the federal government. A driver is missing after a crash involving as many as 7 trucks in southern New South Wales. Fire crews say it appears 2 trucks collided on the Hume Highway, sending them both into 5 other rigs parked at a rest stop near Goulburn. One truck was carrying butane cans and another was packed with alcohol, fueling the flames and triggering explosions. Fire and Rescue Acting Superintendent James Manuel says crews will be on site for some time.
2: We have numerous assets on the way will actually have been there for quite a while.
0: The communications watchdog says it will be monitoring how telcos are complying with new rules designed to provide safeguards for consumers. Providers are now required to publish mobile coverage maps at locations across the country and to maintain an online register of network outages. Also making news, the Transport Workers Union is demanding full accountability against a waste management firm it claims has violated workers' safety laws. Comcare is being asked to investigate Cleanaway over alleged failures to notify the national regulator about a chemical exposure incident. Checking sport, Paraguay has eliminated Germany from the World Cup, winning 4-3 on penalties. It's the first time Germany has lost a shootout in the tournament's history. Brazil is also through to the round of 16 after a 2-1 win over Japan. Day one of Wimbledon has wrapped up with Daria Kasatkina, the only Aussie so far to secure a spot in round two, defeating Mimi Zhu in 3 sets. Alexander Vucic, not so lucky, knocked out in 3 sets by American Jensen Brooksby. That's the latest. I'm Sasha Foote.

0: Hey everyone, it's Nat from Darebin. Just love listening to 3KND. It's cool and deadly. Keep on rocking on.
1: G'day, Troy Cassidaly here. As a musician, there's nothing worse than getting sick and not being able to perform. So I make sure I get vaccinated against winter nasties like flu. Viruses are always changing, so it's important to get regular vaccinations, especially if you're a bit older like me. I love meeting happy, healthy mob at my gigs. So talk to your doctor or health worker about getting your flu, COVID and RSV vaccinations today. Authorised by the Australian Government, Canberra.

0: like a brother, treat you like a friend, respect you like a lover. Oh, oh, oh, oh, oh, oh.
1: You could bet that, never gotta sweat that. You could bet that, never gotta sweat that. You could bet that, never gotta sweat that. You could.

0: Hey there, Harrison Peterson here from NIRS News, coming to you from the lands of the Yuggera and Turrbal peoples. A trip to the petrol station will be around $11 cheaper than average as the fuel exemption is halved on July 1. The discount of 16 cents per litre comes after 3 months of drivers benefiting from a 32 cents per litre discount to combat global fuel prices caused by the US-Israel war on Iran. Federal Treasurer Jim Chalmers says evidence shows global fuel prices are starting to go down, but the average Australian still needs more support.
1: This week, we think for the first time, both petrol and diesel is cheaper than it was before the war in the Middle East began. But people are still under pressure. That's why we're extending this fuel price relief, this petrol and diesel tax cut for another month at a tapered rate to provide that cost of living help that people need and deserve. And so that will be extended from tomorrow.
0: The federal government has an obligation to end gambling advertisements. That's according to anti-gambling advocate Tim Costello.
2: This is an immense moral obligation because gambling is becoming one of the greatest health concerns in our nation. Our courts are clogged with people addicted, stealing to feed their gambling. We have 3 times more domestic violence where there's gambling in a family.
0: Mr. Costello there on the ABC. It comes ahead of the federal government introducing legislation designed to limit gambling ads this week. The bill plans to limit the number of ads that can play every hour and blocks under 18s from seeing gambling ads online. 7 people in Venezuela are being assisted by the Australian government in the wake of twin magnitude 7 earthquakes. The Federal Foreign Affairs Minister Penny Wong has told the ABC the government's made direct contact with the individuals.
3: This is a very, very distressing for all, and we extend our deepest sympathies to the people of Venezuela. We are providing some consular assistance to some 7 individuals. We obviously will continue to engage with authorities to determine if any Australians need further assistance.
0: The region continues to be rocked by aftershocks as the death toll climbs to more than 1,700 people. After more than 100 hours, survivors are still being pulled out from the rubble. China has warned Australia shouldn't play any geopolitical games after signing a $500 million agreement with Vanuatu. In the deal, Vanuatu must consult with Australia before it makes an agreement with other countries. Via an SBS translator, China's Foreign Ministry spokesperson, Zhuo Jiakun, says Beijing has concerns about the agreement.
4: We hope cooperation between relevant countries and Pacific Island countries will contribute to the development and stability of the island region, not target any third party, or be used as a tool for geopolitical rivalry.
0: Changes to the status quo is what the only challenger to become the UK's next Prime Minister has promised. Andy Burnham has outlined his plans for cuts to welfare spending, has pledged to boost manufacturing across Britain, and wants to create a new base for the PM in Manchester.
5: I am going to do things differently. I am going to break with the more of the same approach that has got us here.
0: UK Prime Minister Keir Starmer resigned earlier this month and will stand down when the next leader has been chosen. In soccer, Paraguay has knocked Germany out of the World Cup in a penalty shootout in Boston. The teams were locked 1-1 at the end of extra time. Paraguay won the shootout 4-3. Brazil defeated Japan 2-1 in this morning's other game in Houston. And if you have a story or news you'd like to share, or if there's something happening in your community that you want to let us know about, you can always send an email to news@nirs.org.au. So that's news@nirs.org.au. Or you can message us on Facebook, Instagram, or LinkedIn. And that's been the latest from NIRS News. Thanks for joining me.
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0: Hey, which way you mob? We got Talk Black with Uncle Trevor. Murray from the Curry. Call in on 1-800-422-416. Yendaba napi bamada. Yendaba kat yendaba bamada. Yendaba gadan. Yendaba listen.
1: As Prime Minister of Australia, I am sorry. On behalf of the Government of Australia, I am sorry. On behalf of the Parliament of Australia, I am sorry. And I offer you...

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And if I cut you, you cut me, what comes out? Red blood. Not different color blood. Only red blood, yes.

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0: Yes, very good morning, you Daily Mob. Welcome back to your daily program, National Talk Black. It is I, Trevor Tim, Trendy Trev Murray from the Curry, come to you live from First Session Radio Station here in Cairns on your Yidinji country. That's BBM Bumrabit Media, 98.7 FM, and we go right around the nation thanks to NERS, National Digital Value Service. Have you saying yarn up strong? All ears here for your daily yarn. Okay, here we are, Sand and Sea Dance. Fantastic group, and they're heading off to Dance Rights 2026 down to Sydney, Dance Rights in Australia, National First Nation Dance Competition, and will be held on the Sydney Opera House Forecourt on Saturday 24 and Sunday 25 October 26th. And this deadly dance troupe from Cairns, far north Queensland, run and choreographed by Caitlin Sands. And a very good morning, Caitlin. How are you?
1: I'm good, thank you. It's so great to see you at the Marie Bar, St. Stephen's Catholic College, NAIDOC.
0: Yes, for NAIDOC.
1: So awesome.
0: Fantastic. Did motivational talks up there, and I did that just after you guys performed. So you opened up the day, which is fantastic. And I love your dance troupe. We've spoken before, so quickly let the people know, Sand, Sea and Dance. Tell us about this, Caitlin Sands. Tell us about this.
1: So Sand and Sea Dance is a youth dance school comprised of Aboriginal and Torres Strait Islander, primarily girls.
0: Yes.
1: We do contemporary dance and modern dance, and we also throw in a few pretty cool tricks, which you got to see as well.
0: Thank you.
1: They're awesome. They're just after some huge goals, and we just need the community to really back these girls on their journey. And we love coming here to tell you everything we're up to.
0: Beautiful.
1: So thank you for having us here today.
0: All good, my sister. Now, when we talk dance, we're talking culture, but we're also talking freelance dancing as well, aren't we?
1: Yeah, so
0: jazz ballet and that sort of stuff, and
1: more jazz and contemporary,
0: okay.
1: Sort of those big crowd pleaser performances.
0: Sure,
1: we keep those traditional dances for the girls' private family functions, and we have huge respect for those traditional dances, and we never touch them. It's just inspired by the girls' culture.
0: Fantastic.
1: Which is really beautiful to see.
0: All right, we'll have a yarn now. Talk to the beautiful girls here who are part of the Sand and Sea Dance. And we have two sisters, Naira, and we have Ayana. And a very good morning to you both. How are you?
2: Good morning. We're good.
0: Good. Thank you very much. Ayana, how old are you?
2: I'm 14 years old.
0: You're 14.
2: This year.
0: And your sister, Naira, how old are you, sister?
3: I'm 11 this year.
0: You're 11 this year. So you girls have been dancing with Sand and Sea for how long?
2: We only just joined.
0: Joined. Okay,
2: yeah.
0: Good. Enjoying it?
2: Yeah, it's good.
0: Now, Ayana, you're part of the dance troupe that's going to Sydney for Dance Rights later this year in October. How do you feel about that?
2: Yeah, I'm excited.
0: Excited?
2: Looking forward to it.
0: Going to Sydney to shake booty.
2: Yeah.
0: Represent. Naira, unfortunately, you're not going, but are you enjoying dancing?
3: Yes.
0: Yeah, fantastic. And you're a leader at your school. What grade are you?
3: I'm in grade 6.
0: Grade 6. And Ayana, what grade are you?
2: I'm in grade 9.
0: Grade 9. All right, fantastic. So you'll get time off school. Well, it's only for the weekend that you get in to perform, but an opportunity to win $25,000. And there's runners-up as well, about $8,000. But the fact that you're just travelling down there to perform at the big city of Sydney at the Opera House on the forecourt there, that's got to be exciting. Have you ladies been to Sydney before?
2: Yeah, with other dance groups.
0: Oh, with other dance groups?
2: Yeah.
0: Okay, rightio.
1: Sand and Sea is the best one.
0: Yeah, thanks. Yeah. Sorry, come again, Caitlin?
1: Sand and Sea is the best one. That's why they've come over this
0: represent,
1: way.
0: Represent, they saw the light. They saw the light.
1: Yeah, that's right.
0: So fantastic. Looking forward to that trip, travelling away. Let's talk about other things that you may do, Ayana. Do you play any sports?
2: No, I used to play rugby, but I just do dance and choir now.
0: Okay, dance and choir now. Good. So fantastic. So you fell into this and Sand and Sea, and now because of this, you've only been there 2 months, but you're off to Sydney for this fantastic Dance Rights competition 2026, and you'll see a lot of culture down there. You see all the different dances, young and old, and male and female. So it'd be a good eye-opener for you to see that. You're excited about that?
2: Yeah. Yeah, I'm very excited.
0: Fantastic. Caitlin, when you look at that, how many crew members will you be taking down to Sydney for Dance Rights?
1: So the Dance Rights competition, unfortunately, is for over 13s. We have 10 teenage girls coming down. We're also working with some community members for singing, because that's a competitive aspect of the competition.
0: Yes.
1: So probably around 10 to 15 of us going down to Sydney.
0: Yeah.
1: But we're so excited. We've never done it before, and it just looks amazing. If you check it out online, it looks incredible. And the fact that these young girls from Cairns get to go and see the Sydney Opera House and perform there, you know, that's priceless, and that stays with you for life. So
0: it does.
1: It's all about the experience.
0: Fantastic. And in regards to how did this come about? Did you have to apply, or did they call you, or you got a text, or... Paint that picture.
1: So I've always kind of heard about it, but I never really understood exactly what it was. Mm-hmm. And then I researched into it. I sent an application off. I really didn't think we'd get a hear back, but we were selected as one of the finalists to compete.
0: Yes.
1: And that's through them checking out our videos and dances that we've got going on. It's just an honour to be selected. Beautiful. And we haven't told anyone.
0: Good, you're telling us and telling everybody now. This is national.
1: This is our first time sharing this news, so we're so excited to be here today.
0: Fantastic. Well, about enjoying the journey. Look, I'm loving the work that you're doing, Caitlin Sands, and big shout out to Sand and Sea Dance Troupe. Also congratulations to being accepted to perform at Dance Rights 2026 in Sydney, Opera House Forecourt. By Will Yan Soon, my sister, enjoy the journey. And girls, Ayana and Ayana and Naira, we'll talk to you ladies soon, okay?
1: Thank you.
0: Okay, to Delhi, bye-bye. A beautiful yarn there with the girls, fantastic, represent, and leaves a great platform for their future. To Delhi, have your say and yarn up strong here on your Delhi program, National Talk Black. Yeah.

0: will help them win the next federal election, not a rebrand of the party. Western City MP Melissa McIntosh says the Liberals need to articulate what they stand for to improve their standing among voters. Latest opinion polls show the party is struggling against One Nation and Labor. Liberal Senator Jane Hume says it's not a rebrand that's needed, but the ability to hold the Albanese government to account.
1: Kick them out at the next election, and the only way we can do that is by presenting a credible plan for Australia's future, and we do that with a credible team to do it.
0: The federal government is under pressure to sack the Climate Change Authority chair over a taxpayer-funded trip to Brazil. Matt Keane attended a climate conference where he appeared on a panel sponsored by his private employer. The opposition says there's a clear conflict of interest between Mr. Keane's roles. Qantas customers who were denied refunds during the pandemic will soon receive notices about how they can apply for compensation. Echo Law is sending communications to travellers who received flight credits instead of refunds between 2020 and 2022. Lawyer Andrew Paul says more than a million people are potentially eligible for a payment.
2: If they do receive a text message or an email from Echo Law, please do take it seriously and come forward and claim their settlement entitlement.
0: The consumer watchdog is seeking penalties and compensation against Amazon over allegations it used unfair contract terms to charge yearly subscribers extra. The ACCC claims these terms meant consumers with an annual Prime subscription were required to pay an extra $3 a month to maintain ad-free streaming. The National Workplace Safety Regulator is being asked to urgently investigate alleged operational failures at a waste management company. The Transport Workers Union claims Cleanaway breached its obligations under safety law to report a chemical spill incident to Comcare. National Assistant Secretary Emily McMillan says the exposure left a female worker with permanent blindness.
3: But even worse, she wasn't given any support in the aftermath. That incident wasn't reported to the regulators. There was no report given to Comcare, and she was really left on her own to try and navigate this horrific injury.
0: Also making news, Melbourne sprinter Gemma Stapleton will be farewelled at the MCG on Friday. The 25-year-old was killed in a motorcycle crash in Thailand. Checking sport, Paraguay has eliminated Germany from the FIFA World Cup in a sudden death upset. Locked 1-1 at the end of extra time, the four-time champions failed to live up to their title as the kings of penalty shootouts. Germany's Jonathan Tah sent the ball way over the net, opening the door for Jose Canal to kick the winning penalty for Paraguay. World number one Jannik Sinner has survived a five-set scare to move into round two at Wimbledon. Daria Kasatkina, the only Aussie to lock in her spot on day one with a three-set win. That's the latest. I'm Sasha Foote.

0: You're tuning into the Midday Rush with Aidan Hitchens, your host from Monday to Friday from 12 to 2, here on your beloved station, bringing you the best bangers and living your childhood memories. 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
1: Hello, yes! Happy Tuesday, we have arrived for another week for Double Hit Tuesday today here live in the studio here in Bandura, and the time is of course 12:06, and if you look out, get off your hole and look outside, it's forecasty and it's 14 degrees currently, which is going to be a high of 15, I believe. Yeah, and of course a bit of drizzle along the way, 63% says on my watch. It's going to be of rain, and so prepare for that one. But you joined in the right time to keep you energized in this kind of weather with some awesome songs to get you into your feels today. It's a mixed emotions, one to get you out of the seat and stop and think and pretend you're in the car or wherever you are listening to the show, and pretending you're in the video clip. You know how good's that? You know the ones. I do it nearly daily when I listen to the radio. But yes, time is now 12:07, and we're going to get straight into the hits, I reckon, because, you know, NAIDOC Week's happening. It's the 30th, it's the last day, and tomorrow is officially tax time, and this is where you give back if you're lucky enough to get money, but unless you're rotting the system, and if not, pay the government and more money. So I know I will owe them thousands, I still do, until they take me to court. I will not pay my taxes, and you hear head of here first, live in the studio, and you know, look me up over that, because I've got other things to do with my money to survive. And but we, we're going to kick things off with the woman of my dreams, one of the women of my dreams. It's called Spirit of J-Lo for you, and this is early 2000s song with If You Had My Love, playing for you next here at 3KD Double Hit Tuesdays.

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2: Taking it away all the way back to 1999, where I fell in love with that woman, J-Lo, of course, Waiting for Tonight. It was released in September the 7th, I'm September the 8th, so I was turning 4 the next day, and that's where I, you know, heard music. Mum used to play it all the time, your mother's music, and you know, that's where I've kind of fell in love and hit the soul of the heart of the 4-year-old pretty much back then. And that was off an album called On the Six. And oh, of course, Sony Music, music company there. And, you know, it's Waiting for Tonight is a powerful song because I usually think of that as me waiting for tonight. Oh, and I especially have no one to love at night, and you know, it changes every kind of couple of days. Just manifest women, and that keeps me single. How good's that? That's that was a, and then before that, we had a little bit of If You Had My Love. And our very next song, our next artist, Pengu, which is an Aussie band and Aussie group, and this is Go Bang here on 3KND, Cool and Dilly.

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2: 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I'm the keyboard player in the Blacktivism band. 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
2: Yes, make sure you get behind that one. 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And 12:34, and that was a little bit of Nickel Down the Crack. With, of course, this afternoon, released all the way back in 2010 off the album called Dark Horse, but recorded in 2008 before it was released. And peaking here at number 27 on our ARIA's charts for that year, 2010 and 2011. Now, like always, give us a call here at the studio, 9471 1305 on the quest, any songs for your Double Hit Tuesdays and all that jazzy stuff. But five more days until the NAIDOC week happens, and make sure you go on to naidoc.org.au and suss out what local ones events are going to be around that in your town or near your town around the time, and go on support them. They forget it's for non-Indigenous people, it's also for our allies, and of course more blackfellas instead of staying home. I know it's cold and windy, it only happens once a year, so find yourself. I know your anxiety is a thing as well. I usually get it, of course, a lot of powerful ones around in doing the march and stuff. But if you can find a way and get out there, you only live once, and get out there and feel the vibes, and you'll definitely have a good day, because there's no issues usually. Even if you have issues with someone, yeah, it's usually nothing there, because it's a great, powerful week where we all come together in the way it should be. But our next song we got here is a little bit of Rita Ora, and this is How We Do. And that's playing for you next. 3KND's Double Hit Tuesdays.

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1: Yes, the killers for your Double Hit Tuesdays. 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So 9 o'clock until the 9 minutes until the 1 o'clock news hits. Before I come back on and give you another hour of power here, 3KD, one of my favourite things, and also Amanda, who is tuning in and gave me a nice message. 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Now, our very next artist and song, and pretty much rolling out to the 1 o'clock news break, is Kendrick Lamar. Kendrick Lamar. And this is his song called King Cooter, playing for you next here at 3KD. Cool and deadly.

0: Hello, I'm Emily Minnie. The federal government says it's open to paying superannuation to teenagers who work under 30 hours a week. Many big businesses already pay teens their super, but around 500,000 young people are currently missing out. The issue is being pushed by the Greens, who are expected to make it a priority in upcoming budget negotiations. Treasurer Jim Chalmers claims the idea is not without merit.
1: I think this is a really important issue. In fact, I met with a delegation of young workers just last week, brought to Canberra by the SDA, because I do think this is a really important issue. We're engaging with unions, with the super sector, with young people.
0: Drivers are being urged to fill up today, with petrol prices expected to rise from tomorrow. A discount to the fuel excise introduced due to the Middle East conflict will be reduced from 32 cents a litre to 16. Motorists are still expected to save an average of $11 per tank. Amazon could be forced to repay its Australian annual Prime subscribers if it is found guilty of breaching unfair contract term laws. The consumer watchdog is taking the online retailer to court over allegations it used the terms to introduce ads on its Prime streaming services. ACCC Chairwoman Gina Cascott-Lee claims annual subscribers who already paid an upfront cost were then forced to fork out an extra $3 monthly charge.
2: For the subscribers who did not want to pay more and continued to receive the service, we allege they received a lower quality service.
0: The Transport Workers Union is demanding full accountability from a waste management firm it claims violated worker safety laws. Comcare is being asked to investigate Cleanaway over alleged failures to notify the national regulator about a chemical exposure incident which left a female worker with permanent blindness. A university study has successfully trained humans to identify AI-generated faces. Experts say the training could help ensure fewer people fall victim to artificial intelligence fraud. ANU Associate Professor Amy Dowell says there are a few key differences which can help identify deepfakes.
3: Overall, they tend to be more symmetrical. They're a little bit more attractive. But these impressions are different for everybody, and that's why we need the exposure and the natural learning of it.
0: And Liberal MPs claim their colleague Melissa McIntosh had a brain fart when she called for the party to rebrand itself. Checking sport, seventh seed Novak Djokovic has claimed a four-set victory to round out day one at Wimbledon. At the World Cup, Paraguay has eliminated four-time champions Germany in a sudden-death shootout. Netherlands and Morocco are drawn nil-all at half-time. And the qualification pathway for cricket's return to the Olympic Games in Los Angeles has been locked in. Australia's men and women are all but guaranteed to get a chance at gold due to their ICC T20 international rankings. That's the latest. I'm Emma.
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1: Yes, the Dolly Tuesday so with Sophie Baxter, very own Sophie Baxter. A song from 2000, year 2000, how goes that? And both her songs were Get Over You as well. Tick off the last hour. Home is 110. The temperature is still 14 degrees. High 15 today and around Melbourne. And dark and gloomy. Looks like it's going to be like this the whole day and whole night. It still looks like... 7 o'clock in the morning outside. It's crazy, and it's at 1:10. But I'm heading off to do some stand-up comedy over in South Australia, in Adelaide, in August, first week of August, on the 7th. And I've just officially booked. That's why it took me a long while to get back online. And over in Corinda, South Australia. So I've got my own Melbourne International Comedy Festival Random Things tour show there. Fantastic. I'm working on a few others, and there'll be a South Australian tour. I'm ending in Leon Gaffer this Saturday with the show and heading to other states and hopefully get to, you know, to each state at least once. And I know it's a lot of money out of my pocket, but you keep rolling on if I think I have a dream and dreaming big and I'm a go-getter. So that's happening in the first week of August over in South Australia, which is fantastic. But anyone over at Leon Gaffer Way, I'll be there on Saturday. Tickets are only $15-$20, I think, over at the Quirky Bar. You get on the Quirky Bar, type it in Google, Leon Gaffer, and you can follow the prompts, go to... 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And this is Life is a Rollercoaster. 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
1: 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And absolute rippers all the way to 2 o'clock today. 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

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I say you look so fine that I really want to make you mine. 4, 5, 6, come on and get your kicks. Now you don't need

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I said, you look so fine that I really wanna make you mine. 4, 5, 6, come on and get your kicks, now you don't need

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4: On your Jersey boy, of course, this is the great man himself from 4 to 6 today with the drive home and give me absolute vibes as well. And also after that is a little bit of, after the Joshies with the drive home, is Jackson Kelly with his new show every Tuesday from 7 o'clock, 7 to 8 o'clock after, you know, the rush, drive home rush. And actually, it's called Unknown Podcast. So if you're into your, you know, the whole different great sounds, good, awesome songs, and also a bit of entertainment industry stuff, that's the show to tune into from 7 o'clock tonight with Jackson Kelly. And our very next artist is a little bit of one of my favourite bands of all time is Evermore, a New Zealand band. And this is for you, W Tuesdays, It's Too Late. And also, Hey Boys and Girls, Pay Phoenix, 3KND, Cool and Deadly.

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1: Kings of Leon, you somebody and Sex on Fire. Woo! Bit of Sex on Fire, baby. And never had some Sex on Fire unless, you know, for your herpes or something. But, you know, it's and before that we had a little bit of Evermore and with Hey Boys and Girls and It's Too Late, two absolute jam-packed songs. Now, we only got two songs to roll out to the 2 o'clock news, which I'm going to bounce off. So thank you all for joining me for another day and you're taking time to listen to the 8 and 5,000. I'll be back tomorrow in the seat from 12 to 2 for All Aussie and New Zealand Day and Hump Day, of course. And thank you all for joining me. Stay cool. Stay warm. Not stay cool. Stay warm and also wet free if you can. And be careful on those roads if you're driving, of course. And so thank you all for joining me. Much love. And just make sure you tune in tomorrow. 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And why not roll out for your Double Hit Tuesdays? Another Aussie band, and it's, of course, Birds of Tokyo with Anka and the two of us. Hope you enjoy it. Enjoy the rest of your day. Lots of love, and I'll speak to you guys tomorrow. Ciao.

0: Hello, I'm Emily Minnie. Business groups have raised concerns about a push to pay teenagers compulsory superannuation. Employers are not required to pay under 18 super if they work less than 30 hours a week. Some bigger businesses still pay the benefit regardless of age, but about 500,000 people are missing out. Chamber of Commerce and Industry Policy Advisor David Alexander says it's just another impost.
1: We've just had legislation passed in the Parliament putting up capital gains tax. There's a minimum wage mandated payment coming in on July 1. All of these imposts are weighing down on business activity, really suffocating businesses' ability to thrive and innovate into the future.
0: Jewish Labour MP Josh Burns has appeared before the Royal Commission into Anti-Semitism in Sydney. Mr. Burns has called out social media companies who are slow to remove hate-filled posts. He's told the commission of the concern he felt when his Melbourne electorate office was firebombed in 2024.
2: I woke up and my staff member called me. It was about 6 a.m. and they were sort of, you could hear this panic in their voice. And she said to me, you know, Josh, someone's attacked the office, turn on the news. Blanket coverage of my office, which was so surreal.
0: Qantas customers who were denied refunds during the pandemic will soon receive notices about how they can apply for compensation. Echo Law is sending communications to travellers who received flight credits instead of refunds between 2020 and 2022. Lawyers say more than 1 million people are potentially eligible for a payment. The National Workplace Safety Regulator is being asked to investigate operational failures at a waste management company. The Transport Workers Union claims Cleanaway failed to report a chemical spill at Comcare. National Assistant Secretary Emily McMillan says the exposure left a worker blind.
3: But even worse, she wasn't given any support in the aftermath. That incident wasn't reported to the regulators. There was no report given to Comcare, and she was really left on her own to try and navigate this horrific injury.
0: New rules requiring telcos to provide mobile coverage maps and publish information about network outages on a public register are now in effect. The new industry standards, which are designed to improve transparency for consumers, will be monitored by the communications watchdog. And drivers are being encouraged to fill up the tank today before the fuel excise relief is slashed from 32 cents per litre to 16 tomorrow. Checking sport, Germany has been eliminated from the FIFA World Cup in a shock penalty shootout loss to Paraguay. Brazil scored in stoppage time to beat Japan 2-1. Melbourne isn't ruling out trading its first two-round draft picks to secure Gold Coast star Bailey Humphrey, with coach Stephen King saying everything is on the table. The contracted 21-year-old is reportedly wanting to leave the Suns at the end of the season. And the Wallabies are out to rediscover their giant killing form ahead of Saturday's clash with Ireland. That's the latest. I'm Emily Minnie.

Wadamuli. My name is Urijala. I'm from central Queensland, from the Wangan and people. I'm out here for the Blacktivism concert, and shout out to 3K and D.

0: can't touch it.
1: My name is Isabel Kirkpatrick Morphy Walsh. I'm a proud Nirrumbalak woman from the Tunwurrung people. And just a shout out saying g'day to all my mob on 3KND, full and deadly.

0: Hello, I'm Emily Minnie. The Greens believe businesses should pay $1 billion in superannuations to teenagers which work fewer than 30 hours. A number of big employers already pay children under 18 super, but at least 500,000 are missing out. The Greens are pushing to have the measure included into law as part of its ongoing budget negotiations with the federal government. A Labor MP has told an inquiry social media companies are arenas of hate and should do more to remove derogatory posts. Josh Burns, who is Jewish, has told the Royal Commission into Anti-Semitism he's reported hateful posts over the past 6 years, but little has been done. He says tech giants must be reined in.
1: The social media platforms are the arenas of hate, and they are the platforms in which people can spread messages of dehumanisation and racism and vilification.
0: Qantas customers who were denied refunds during the pandemic will soon receive notices about how they can apply for compensation. Echo Law is sending communications to travellers who received flight credits instead of refunds between 2020 and 2022. Lawyer Andrew Paul says more than 1 million people are potentially eligible for a payment.
2: If they do receive a text message or an email from Echo Law, please do take it seriously and come forward and claim their settlement entitlement.
0: The consumer watchdog is seeking penalties and compensation against Amazon over allegations it used unfair contract terms to charge yearly subscribers extra. The ACCC claims these terms meant consumers with an annual Prime subscription were required to pay an extra $3 a month to maintain ad-free streaming. Drivers are being urged to fill up with petrol prices expected to rise tomorrow. The federal government is tapering off its emergency fuel tax discount, cutting the excise relief from 32 cents a litre to 16. NRMA spokesman Peter Currie says market instability is still behind the price rise.
3: And we've seen over the last 3 months just how exposed we are to the volatility of those prices. So cutting the excise does help, but if we're going to get meaningful relief, it's going to have to be a peace deal, the Strait reopening.
0: And Australians arriving in Europe for the summer holiday peak are being encouraged to bring food and water when waiting in airport queues. A new entry and exit system imposed by the EU has been in place since last year. DFAT warns travellers could face delays of up to 6 hours. Checking sport, Morocco has advanced to the round of 16 at the FIFA World Cup, defeating Netherlands in a penalty shootout. Brazil and Paraguay have also advanced. Demons forward Harrison Petty is tracking well to return from a hamstring injury for Saturday's clash against Hawthorn in Launceston, and Brisbane duo Dane Zorko and Hugh McCluggage will miss Thursday night's blockbuster against Geelong as they both recover from injury. That's the latest. I'm Emily Minnie.

you do what they told ya. Now you do what they told ya. Now you do what they told ya. Now you do what they told ya.

Yama, you mob, you're speaking with Barbara woman Caroline Kell on Jar Jar Rurrung Country. I'm from Blackwattle Coaching and Consulting, and you are listening to 3K and D, Cool and Deadly, and Stay Deadly, you mob.

0: Hello, I'm Emily Minnie. A fifth case of the H5N1 strain of bird flu in Australia has been detected in a migratory seabird. The southern giant petrel has been found on a beach in Western Australia's Esperance region. Federal Agriculture Minister Julie Collins says the disease remains isolated to migratory birds.
1: I want to again reiterate, there remains no evidence of any mass mortalities in wildlife. There is no evidence currently of infection in our poultry or agriculture systems, and there remains a low risk to human health.
0: The opposition has used question time to criticise the federal government's tax reforms, arguing they are damaging the housing market. The coalition says changes to capital gains and negative gearing have crashed auction clearance rates. The party also argues property owners have seen home values diminish. Liberal leader Angus Taylor says the government must reveal how many households have been affected.
2: Many of them have taken on incredibly large mortgages while interest rates were particularly low, and we don't want, nor is it good for the country, for us to see that generation go into negative equity. How many first home buyers have fallen into negative equity since the budget?
0: Opposition MPs are being urged to show unity and discipline and focus on the issues affecting ordinary Australians. The comments were made at a meeting of all Liberal and National Party members. They follow growing concern over continued poor polling and a push by a Western Sydney MP for the Liberals to rebrand. Jewish federal MP Josh Burns has told the Royal Commission into Anti-Semitism about the fear he felt when his electorate office was firebombed. The Labor minister is pushing his party to strengthen hate speech laws, lamenting the level of disturbing content on social media. The Transport Workers Union is calling on the National Workplace Safety Regulator to investigate a chemical spill at a waste management firm. The female employee was left with permanent blindness when she became exposed to the toxin at the Cleanaway facility. TWU National Assistant Secretary Emily McMillan says Comcare should be prosecuting the firm.
3: So she was exposed to toxic chemicals and given no support. And as a result of that exposure, she's now lost her vision. She's a mother of seven, she's a grandmother, and she's learning to adjust to her life now without vision because of what's happened to her at work.
0: Also making news, Amazon is being taken to court, accused of using unfair contract terms to get subscribers to pay extra. Checking sport, 2 out of 3 of today's round of 32 matches at the FIFA World Cup have gone to a penalty shootout. Netherlands has been sent packing from the tournament after a heartbreaking loss to Morocco after conceding an equalising goal in injury time. Earlier, Paraguay stunned heavyweight Germany in their own shootout following a 1-1 draw. Brazil scored in stoppage time to break Japan's heart in a 2-1 victory. And Australian Daria Kasatkina has won her opening round match at Wimbledon. That's the latest. I'm Emma.

0: There one, Harry. Must be 4 o'clock.
1: You know what that means.
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0: Cool and deadly.
1: Yes, that's right. It is time for the drive home. And it's time to get moving. You know what that means. It means I'm going to shut up and I'm going to play some music and I'll come and talk to you mob in a sec. But if you're going to move, make sure you move like Jagger. And make sure you keep it cool and deadly.

0: 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I come from Bunjalan country, and you're listening to Cool and Deadly Radio.
1: Thank you, Bujra. We had the beautiful Somewhere Over the Rainbow just before that with Israel Kama Kawi Wo'oleo. Rest in power, big fella. I'm sorry I ruined that last name. Ohana means family. And we opened up today's show with the Moves Like Jagger from Maroon 5. Now, it is 4:11. I don't know what that means, but it is 30th of June, the last day of Pride Month. So let's turn it up. This is for the girls, the gays, and the theys, all the alphabet mafia. Just because Somewhere Over the Rainbow doesn't mean the rainbow's over. No, game, I don't know what I'm saying. All I'm saying is let's have a party, eh? This is Janaba and Highlander with their track Buster. Oh, this one's really growing on me, eh? It's getting rinsed on other stations as well. It's a real good, happy one. Then I got a bit of Whitney Houston with I'm Every Woman coming up straight after. All right, let's get into it. You're the drive home with Joshy. Let's go.

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Nas X there with his track, J Christ. All right, we had some Whitney in there with I'm Every Woman, and we kicked off that little bracket of songs with Busta. Busta, Busty, you dirty little dog. Yeah, that's a deadly song, eh? I'll be adding that to my playlist, as you should too. All right, it's the Drive Home with Joshy, and we're having a party. It's the last day of Pride Month, but hey, don't relax too much because, you know what? Tomorrow we're getting straight into NAIDOC Month. Never mind NAIDOC Week, it's NAIDOC Month. I'm calling it. You heard it here first. Tell your friends, tell your family, tell your boss. Tell him you're going to need some days off. Tell him you need the month off. And he has anything to say about it, we'll get straight onto the Courier Mail. No, I don't know, I'm talking nonsense here. But all right, let's get back into the music. What do we got? I got some Lauryn Hill for you right now with the Do Wop That Thang song, some LL Cool J, and some Salt-N-Pepa on the way.

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No, do not attempt to adjust your radios. You are listening to The Drive Home with Joshy here at 3KND. I have to make a note in the system about that song. I've never heard that version in my life. Seemed to be missing the bass track or something. I don't know. That was Salt and Pepper, Let's Talk About Sex, at LL Cool J's Around the Way Girl, and Lauryn Hill kicked it off with Doo Wop. But back to this Salt and Pepper song. Like, without the, I don't know, is the one that everyone's used to a remix or something? Because that was gammon. Sounded like a informative song. I mean, it is an informative song, I guess, but that sounded like something off Sesame Street or something. I mean, I feel weird after listening to that. I'm sorry for all your kids in the car. Couldn't even, crank it out and have a party with that one. I mean, crank it up. Get your head out of the gutter, you mob. All right, let's play something with a bit of bass, hey? Let's get this party going. I got Calvin Harris featuring Riri with We Found Love. I got some Beyonce coming up and Stan Walker's Black Box for you to all look at. All right, let's get back into the tunes. I'm slack here, making myself crack up. Friggin' doogie.

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All right, you mob. Nearly time for the news, so I'm going to get out of here, but I'll be back. I'll leave you with Electric Fields 2000 and whatever, and then Atomic Kitten are going to help you feel whole again. All right, stick around and stay cool and deadly.

mob. My name is Jill Gallagher and I'm a proud Gunditjmara woman. And you're listening to 3K&D Cool and Daddy.

0: Hello, I'm Jefferson Shaw. The federal government maintains house prices will continue to grow, but at a slower pace than before. Labor is coming under pressure over its tax reforms, which has seen capital gains and negative gearing concessions reined in. The changes have led to a collapse in auction clearance rates, and some property owners have seen a drop in the value of their home. Housing Minister Claire O'Neill has told Parliament the price shift is not unusual.
1: The Treasury modelling that suggests a slower rate of growth of about 2 percentage points. That ballpark figure is backed up by other major models, including that of the Commonwealth Bank and the Grattan Institute.
0: Another case of the H5N1 strain of bird flu is detected in Australia. It's a wild migratory seabird in Western Australia's Esperance region. The southern giant petrel is WA's 4th case and the nation's 5th. Jewish Labour MP Josh Burns claims there's been a complete removal of any civility on social media platforms. The Melbourne-based federal politician is appearing before the Royal Commission to Anti-Semitism. He's pushing for greater hate speech reforms to protect Jewish Australians. Mr. Burns told the commission a vandal attack on his electoral office in 2024 did nothing to solve the crisis in the Middle East.
2: I felt like we were lost, that how is this something that is going to also solve anything in the Middle East? All it did was just cost $100,000 to fix and scare a lot of people.
0: Liberal MP Garth Hamilton has stormed out of question time after yelling an obscenity across the chamber. Mr. Hamilton swore as opposition leader Angus Taylor was coming under attack by a Labour MP. Mr. Taylor was being criticised after claiming rural firefighters didn't do enough to contain blazes in the Snowy Mountains in 2003. Some Qantas customers will soon receive messages about payouts from COVID pandemic flight cancellations. Echo Law is contacting travellers who received flight credits instead of refunds between 2020 and 2022. Lawyer Andrew Paul says more than 1 million customers could be eligible.
3: Over the next 2 weeks, we're going to be sending text messages and emails to over 1 million Australians, letting them know of their entitlement to come forward and claim a payment from that settlement.
0: Also making news, Amazon is being taken to court accused of using unfair contract terms to get subscribers to pay extra, and drivers are being encouraged to fill up the tank today before fuel excise relief is slashed from 32 cents per litre to 16 tomorrow. Checking sport, two European heavyweights have bowed out in the round of 32 with the FIFA World Cup after going down in penalty shootouts, Netherlands losing to Morocco after Germany was stunned by Paraguay. Demons forward Harrison Petty is tracking well to return from a hamstring injury. One of Adelaide's most exciting young players, Sid Draper, is in the mix to return this weekend after breaking his jaw. And Daria Katsakina has won her opening round match at Wimbledon. Adam Walton and Alexander Vukic have bowed out. That's the latest. I'm Jefferson Shaw.
4: Yes, that's right. You are tuned in to 3KD and you're on the drive home with Joshy. Just entered the second hour and the party is still going. So keep them rainbow flags flying. It's the last day of Pride Month, so let's get that love out there. I'm going to kick things off this second hour with a bit of Pinyao and the Bujara with Stranger Love. Bit of the presets coming and I'll talk to you more in a sec.
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2: 3KND, cool and deadly.
3: Ah, yes, you know we are, cool and deadly. You're on the drive home with Joshy. Open up the second hour with Pinau and Budra, their track Stranger Love. And just then we had the presets with Dinner Suggestions, Martini. All right, I'm going to keep it moving with the Pride songs. I've got Muna and Silk Chiffon coming up, and I've got Wham with Wake Me Up. You know I had to play that one. But this next one, from a couple of guys that like to dress up, it's the Village People. Now, I remember something because they were at one of Trump's rallies or something, and the main guy, the cop, no, the construction worker, I don't know, one of them, he was going on about how he doesn't know how the gay community have taken up the Village People as gay icons and YMCA is a gay song, because he's like, oh, no, we couldn't be any further from it. Straight as an arrow, he reckons. But, oh, well, joke's on you, brother. But anyway, I'm not going to play YMCA because that would be too easy. This is a favourite of mine of theirs. And this is Macho, Macho Man. So let's keep it moving, keep it marching. Hey, marching, keep it macho, and keep it cool and deadly.

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Swam there with Wake Me Up Before You Go-Go. Before that, we had Muna with Silk Chiffon. And the Village People at the top there with Macho Macho Man. All right, 5:24, so just over half an hour with me to go. Got some Scissor Sisters lined up for you. A bit of Kylie Minogue and Psycho with Ripple. But yes, how good's that song? Wake Me Up Before You Go-Go. Makes me think, you know, you get home from work every day and not only is it the constant nightmare,

So pretty easy choice there. I think I might just have to chuck on good old Zoolander for a bit of an easy laugh. And for dinner, hey, I might have to just have some orange mocha frappuccino lattes or whatever the heck them clowns are drinking. All right, let's keep it moving though. This is Scissor Sisters, and they're going to take your mama out all night, baby.

0: Yes, Flume featuring Psycho from NZ on that track, and that was Ripple. Bit of Kylie Minogue there in the middle with I Believe. And the Scissor Sisters, talking about some fighting words there, going to take your mama out all night too if you let them. All right, you mob, just over 20 minutes to go with me. Got more great tunes to come. This next one is an absolute favourite of mine. It's from the legendary Iggy Pop. But he's got a bit of help on it as well because he's got Kate Pearson. Now, if you don't know who Kate Pearson is, all you've got to know is she's the red-headed one from the B-52 Bombers because that's all I remembered her by for years. Truth be told, the only reason I'm saying Kate Pearson is because it's written on the screen in front of me. Otherwise, I would have said Iggy Pop and the red-headed woman from B-52s. But no, this is Candy, a great song. I got the last dinner party coming up as well with the Feminine Urge. And then Elton John, he's going to sing a little song about that time he tricked us all and he had that big wedding in Australia. All right, you mob, let's keep it moving. Let's keep it cool and deadly. This is Iggy Pop and Kate Pearson with Candy.
1: It's a rainy afternoon. 1990, the big city. Jeez, it's been 20 years.

0: You know that's what he meant. That was Elton John there with Kiss the Bride. We had Last Dinner Party with The Feminine Urge in there, and Iggy Pop and Kate Pearson. Yes, that is her name, not the redheaded lady from B-52s. With Candy. All right, you mob, I'm about to wrap it up and hit the road. I'm going to leave you with some Lady Gaga reminding you she was born this way, and Alex the Astronaut with a beautiful song of hers with called Not Worth Hiding. Now, it might be the end of Pride Month, but hey, let's keep the love going. Be kind to each other. Love is love. And if you think otherwise, I will literally fight you about it. Come find me. We can talk about your choice about getting your teeth folded. Anyway, let's end on a light note, Joshy. You've been tuned in to The Drive Home with Joshy, and I'll catch you all tomorrow. Stay safe and keep it cool and deadly. Yowop!
1: It doesn't matter if you love him or capital H-I-M. 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

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Deadly.

0: Hello, I'm Jevison Shaw. Senior Liberals are rejecting calls for the party to rebrand as it struggles in the opinion polls. Western Sydney MP Melissa McIntosh has called for the party to better articulate what it stands for. Shadow Minister for Sport, the Arts and Youth Angie Bell says they need to stay focused on holding the government to account.
1: We need to be talking about the economy because Australians are counting on us to roll this terrible Labor government who is making our country less safe and damaging families around the country.
0: Drivers are being urged to fill up with petrol prices expected to rise tomorrow. The federal government is tapering off its emergency fuel tax discount, cutting the excise relief from 32 cents a litre to 16. NRMA spokesperson Peter Curry says market instability is still behind the price rise.
2: The biggest factor isn't the tax, it's the oil price. And we've seen over the last 3 months just how exposed we are to the volatility of those prices. So cutting the excise does help, but if we're going to get meaningful relief, it's going to have to be a peace deal, the Strait reopening, and things globally settling down for a while.
0: A childcare provider in Victoria has become the first to be stripped of Commonwealth funding since the government legislated new safety standards. Laugh and Learn Family Daycare operates 9 centres in Melbourne. It was found to have seriously breached safety standards at 2 of them in Craigieburn. The breaches include exposing children to rat poison and bleach. Hundreds of Hunter Valley coal miners will lose their job with the closure of a major underground mine. Yancoal is closing its Ashton operation by early 2028, blaming ongoing flooding and geological issues. 60 workers have been made redundant today. 6 drivers have been treated for minor injuries after a fiery 6-truck crash on the Hume Highway near Goulburn. The highway is partially reopened southbound. 2 drivers have had mandatory testing. Acting Inspector Vladimir Miok says they're all lucky to have survived.
3: It is nothing short of a miracle that all 6 drivers managed to make it out, and none of them were serious injuries either. So, absolute miracle.
0: New rules requiring telcos to provide mobile coverage maps and publish information about network outages on a public register are now in effect. The new standards will be monitored by the communications watchdog. And Uber has introduced an extra $5 fee for its assist ride share service. Checking sport, 2 European heavyweights have bowed out in the round of 32 at the FIFA World Cup after going down in penalty shootouts. Netherlands losing to Morocco after Germany was stunned by Paraguay. Suns skipper Noah Anderson says the Gold Coast playing group is frustrated amid a 5-game losing streak, but insists there's no disconnect. Night 2 at Wimbledon is just hours away with a stack of big names preparing to start their campaigns. Up first, Iga Świątek against Taylor Townsend. Later, Aussie Mayer joint faces Serena Williams. That's the latest. I'm Jevison Shaw. Sure.
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5: Hello, you're with Jackson Kelly on Free KND, and you're listening to The Unknown Broadcast, the show that discusses the cinematic and visual arts locally and beyond. You know the name, you know the place, keeping it cool and deadly as always on The Unknown Broadcast. Super stoked to be back tonight. Incredibly cold outside, but I saw a cool and epic rainbow on the way here. My sense of 8-year-old childlike wonder just sprouted. Reminds me of the Warwick Davis film, Leprechaun. And that was more of a horror, not really a horror movie, it was more of a horror comedy. Made me think of that a little bit, but I do love the beauty of nature around me. I love it. Last few days have been so cold and damp. If it warms up, I'll be able to do my washing. I'm getting a bit close now. But super stoked to be back for another episode tonight. I've got a few things I'd like to talk about, such as a certain film studio, one of my favorite film studios, have taken the AI plunge, which is a bit eyebrow-raising for me. And if you'll indulge me, like I did with last week's popcorn bucket tangent, 2 weeks ago I had my little popcorn bucket tangent, I would like to have another tangent about a lost era of movie YouTube, if you'll let me have this. Super stoked to be back. So glad you can be here with me. We're going to jump into These Dreams from Hutt. You're on Free KND, Cool and Deadly.

That was Wild Woman Do from Natalie Cole. And before that, we had Pride from Living Colour and These Dreams from Heart. You are on the Unknown Broadcast on Free KND. Wanted to have a little chat about something. A new development in the, I guess, the rise of AI in the film industry that's bummed me out a little bit. I do have some things to say about this, so bear with me. So for those of you that don't know, Google's DeepMind division, which is like their AI research lab, have partnered up with A24, the studio behind the recent Backrooms, as well as many other classics. My personal favorite, Everything Everywhere All at Once. They've both formed a $75 million research partnership to build AI tools for, quote, filmmaking and distribution. This stuff I cannot say I am a fan of. I know that people have told me time and time again, as well as stuff I've read. Like, look, I'm not stupid. I know that AI is not going to go anywhere. But that, because, you know, I don't think it's going to go anywhere anytime soon, but that doesn't mean I have to like it, you know? This stuff, I think, is going to lead to colossal job cuts. And I feel it's such a bummer because I know that they're not really a small run-of-the-mill studio anymore. They've been around for a long time, A24, and now they're like a multi-million dollar, highly successful studio. But, you know, there's a reason why you hire cinematographers, you hire production and sound designers, you hire your costume designers and your prop people, etc. Filmmaking, at least to a uneducated pleb like me, is a team sport. Everyone does their part to produce a top-tier final product, at least the best that they can. Anyway, and I also think it's a bit unfortunate because this announcement came after the 20-year-old Backrooms director, Kane Parsons, when he was asked in an interview on the press tour if he would ever adopt AI into his future projects, he said no, saying, and I quote, AI is a cultural and economic rot, and if he could snap his fingers to purge it, he definitely would, which I got to be honest, I wholly agree with. And I do want to remind people that the Backrooms is A24's strongest opening weekend to date. So you think they take a look at that and go, you know, because as far as I can tell, they've always nurtured that emerging talent. And I feel like this is a colossal slap in the face. They've said that they want to, quote, seat at the table, but everyone says that. And so far, I haven't seen anything positive to come from it. Like I said, I know it's not really going to go anywhere, but that doesn't mean I have to take it lying down, you know? Just something to think about. I also caught another A24 film came out earlier in the year that I was quite fond of. It was The Drama with Robert Pattinson and Zendaya. I'm not going to spoil it for you if you haven't seen it, but that was very entertaining. No AI involved in the writing process there either, so something to keep in mind. But yeah, that's my little tangent over. Unfortunately, we're going to see more of this, but when I saw the news, I just... oh man, I was gutted. But up next, we have Breaking Up Is Hard to Do from... Oh, I'm looking a bit ahead, sorry. I do have something else. Sorry, I jumped ahead a bit there. I do have something else, a request. I'll Be There from the Jackson 5. You are on with the Unknown Broadcast.

Ready, mom? We are.

That was Breaking Up Is Hard to Do. And before that, we had Numb from U2, Mother Mother from Tracy Boehm, and I'll Be There from the Jackson 5. I hope you guys will indulge me a bit here. I've been going down the last couple of days, I've been going down the angry reviewer rabbit hole. I don't blame you if you aren't chronically online like me. But that old bastion of like film criticism YouTube from like 2000 and maybe 2006, 2007 to 2012, like the angry reviewer archetype was like, you know, a guy would play a character, like a really angry guy, and would review a certain medium of entertainment. The biggest example I can probably provide is like the Nostalgia Critic. For those of you who don't know, Doug Walker created the Nostalgia Critic persona, a really angry, narcissistic, dropkick, exaggerated persona of himself. And other examples include the angry video game nerd, who was probably my favorite of the bunch, and Linkara, who did a lot of comic book reviews. He's probably the least liked one of the bunch for me. I could never really stand him. But I've been going back through a lot of it, and I feel like it's a real... I feel like it's kind of... It just goes to show how far this sort of thing has come, because it was really... That sort of stuff was everywhere for the time. And there were so many of them as well. They were all under the Channel Awesome banner. They all had their little niches. Like another one as well, Film Bub. He reviewed a lot of horror and snuff stuff. I think the biggest example was I was exposed to The Human Centipede through him. It's just they all had like their little niches, but they had like really exaggerated personas. They were all like really angry, or, you know, they pretended to be mentally not all there. And that was all well and good for a time. I know Nostalgia Critic is still around. So is the... So CinemaScare, the company behind the angry video game nerd. But then a couple of years later, I think around 2016, the Channel Awesome document came out, which is sort of what I think started to kill it, because after that, it kind of like the document kind of had a bunch of accusations on it that showed that they weren't really the nicest people on the block. A lot of accusations I won't like spout on air, but it was really, really bad. There was also quite a bit of arrogance there as well. Like a lot of these people thought they weren't really tinkering with a new medium. They thought they'd already mastered it, which like, look, if you think making a high stakes, over the top review of the Garfield movie is going to get you noticed, I, hate to break it to you, man, but don't think that's the case. But yeah, it was, I watched one of his newer ones because Doug Walker's still operating. But that kind of threw me for a loop. Like, this took me back to primary school YouTube, you know? Like, these guys are everywhere. And granted, my sense of humor has changed a lot since then. But as soon as I saw that look with, like, the glasses and the red tie, I nearly had a heart attack. Because that's, that definitely took me back. Yeah, I think it's probably for the best that this has sort of died down a bit. There's a lot better video essayists that I like online, but it was just something fun to think about. Channel Awesome, the Nostalgia Critic. If you want to check them out, feel free to. It's just what a time. Times have certainly changed, good lord. Up next, we're going to chuck on the OJs from Brandy. Oh, sorry, Brandy from the OJs. You're with the Unknown Broadcast on Free KND.

That was River Deep Mountain High with Tina Turner and Ike Turner. And before that, we had Brandy from the OJs. Thank you once again for indulging me on tonight's episode of The Unknown Broadcast. Yeah, like I said, that nostalgia critic stuff really threw me for a loop. It really is a product of its time. Maybe it just goes to show how old I am. I only just turned 26, so, you know, my life's basically over. But yeah, I'm glad I could sneak in that Tina Turner one. That was for my mate Pearl. Thanks again for listening. It's always appreciated. I'm going to play us out with some AC/DC tonight. And thank you again for joining me. I'll see you this time next week on the coolest and deadliest station in the nation, Free KND. Stay safe.

0: plasma. Ninja waste, LOS, LM, that's something we can't understand.
1: Black and white have got to unite, or there'll be nothing left. Hello, you mob. My name is Kyle Vandercock. I'm a proud Warramaya Yuin man. You're listening to the best station in the world, 3KND, cool and deadly.

0: Hello, I'm Jefferson Shaw. The Albanese government has mocked the opposition during question time over its poor standing in the polls. The coalition has tried to put the heat on Labor over its tax changes as auction clearance rates stumble across the country. The government maintains its reforms will make it easier for more young people to get into the property market. Treasurer Jim Chalmers claims the opposition doesn't support Australian families.
1: And I know that the member for Lindsay has been saying that they need to rebrand their values over there, Mr. Speaker. It's

0: not a marketing problem over there, it's a meltdown, Mr Speaker. The member for Hume said that his leadership was a change or die moment, and then he forgot to change.
1: A Liberal MP has been suspended for 24 hours after yelling an obscenity on the floor of Federal Parliament. Garth Hamilton swore as opposition leader Angus Taylor was coming under attack by a Labor MP. It follows reports Mr Taylor accused rural firefighters of not doing enough to contain blazes in the Snowy Mountains in 2003. Mr Hamilton says Mr Taylor has been taken out of context.
2: Instead of fronting up and taking responsibility for the issues that they have to deal with, they've turned Question Time into an attempt just to throw mud at Angus Taylor. And I'm actually quite happy that this draws attention to these tactics. The suggestions that were made today, they did rise anger in me, and I think it's the rising anger we see across Australia right now.
1: Another case of the H5N1 strain of bird flu has been detected in a wild migratory seabird in Western Australia's Esperance region. The southern giant petrel is the state's fourth detection and the nation's fifth. The federal agricultural minister says the government is alert but not alarmed. Jewish federal MP Josh Burns has told the Royal Commission into Anti-Semitism about the fear he felt when his electorate office was firebombed. The Labor member is pushing his party to strengthen hate speech laws, lamenting the level of disturbing content on social media. Health experts are urging Australians not to become complacent with their vaccinations. From tomorrow, pneumococcal vaccine will be added to the National Immunisation Program. Adults over 65, First Nations people over 24, and newly eligible at-risk adults will be included. Brisbane GP Dr. Sarah Chu says it's best to speak with your doctor to find out whether it's the right option for you.
3: I think if people are able to have a conversation with their trusted healthcare professional, especially one that they feel they well listened to, I think that definitely helps.
1: And a crime scene's been set up after a 7-year-old boy was hit by a car at Leila Park in Sydney's West. Checking sport, former rugby league player Matt Hill will make his AFL debut for Hawthorn against Melbourne on Saturday. Plenty of drama at the FIFA World Cup with Germany and Netherlands both eliminated in penalty shootouts in the round of 32. Brazil snatched a 2-1 win over Japan to move into the round of 16. Men's world number one Jannik Sinner has survived a 5-set scare on the opening night of Wimbledon, and Australia will take on the West Indies tonight in the semi-finals of the Women's T20 World Cup at the Oval in London. That's the latest. I'm Jefferson Shaw.

0: Bro, are you on your phone?
1: Yeah, what?
0: Can you do something?
1: Look, the store's clean. What do you want me to do?
0: Bro, look busy. You know what? Have you met my mate? Mr. Broom? Mr. Broom? Meet Zara.
1: What?
0: Have you met his missus? Mrs. Floor?
1: Yeah.
0: I feel like I can hear them now.
2: Zion! Help me, Zion! I'm dirty! Zion!
3: Why you sitting on your ass? You're stagnant. I finished uni. I'm a graduate. Tongue and hombre. With my bachelor's. Don't look away. You're not having it. I'm losing weight. Gaining stamina. Making real films. Jesse, my camera. Going on dates and she down for what? ZG

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1: Yeah.

0: that like I'm with that. Hope you watching your back.
1: Hope you watching your back. 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

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Check it out.

When I was in the third grade, I thought that I was gay, cause I could draw. My uncle was, and I kept my room straight. I told my mom, tears rushing down my face. She's like, Ben, you've loved girls since before pre-K. Trippin'. Yeah, I guess she had a point, didn't she? Bunch of stereotypes all in my head. I remember doing

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Progress march on, with the veil over our eyes. We turn our back on the cause, till the day that my uncles can be united by law. When kids aren't walking around the hallway, plagued by pain in their heart. A world so hateful, some would rather die than be who they are. And a certificate on paper isn't gonna solve it all, but it's a damn good place to start. No law is gonna change us, we have to change us. 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

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Satisfaction. Satisfaction. 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

My name's Jenny Ockwell and I'm an elder of the Wurundjeri Woiwurrung people. I also have bloodlines through Jarjarung, Nirayilam Wurrung and Wayboru. 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

0: Hello, I'm Jefferson Shaw. Opposition leader Angus Taylor says he's been misrepresented by a Labor minister over comments he made at a rally. Mr. Taylor was accused of disparaging rural firefighters, claiming they didn't do enough to bring a blaze in the Snowy Mountains under control in 2003. Minister for Regional Development Christy McBain slammed Mr. Taylor during question time, but the Liberal leader hit back, arguing his comments have been taken out of context.
1: And the member for Eden Monaro said that I impugned RFS firefighters. I did no such thing and never would. I was referring to the failures of National Park Management. Mr. Speaker, the member for Eden Monaro should withdraw and apologise.
0: Jewish Labor MP Josh Burns claims there's been a complete removal of any civility on social media platforms. The Melbourne-based federal politician has been appearing before the Royal Commission into Anti-Semitism. He's pushing for greater hate speech reforms to protect Jewish Australians. Mr. Burns told the commission a vandal attack on his electoral office in 2024 did nothing to solve the crisis in the Middle East.
2: I felt like we were lost, that how is this something that is going to also solve anything in the Middle East. All it did was just cost $100,000 to fix and scare a lot of people.
0: A daycare provider in Melbourne has had its federal funding pulled after several safety breaches. Two Laugh and Learn family daycare centres were found to have seriously breached safety standards. They include exposure to rat poison and bleach and failing to secure a water feature. A case of the H5N1 strain of bird flu has been detected in a wild migratory seabird in Western Australia's Esperance region. The southern giant petrel is WA's fourth case and Australia's fifth. Federal Agricultural Minister Julie Collins says the government is not alarmed.
3: As I've said many times, given the spread of the H5 globally, it's not unexpected that other migratory seabirds may have also arrived at other locations along Australia's coastline. That's why our government has been preparing for this. We've invested over $113 million to boost our H5 bird flu preparedness.
0: And drivers are being urged to fill up, with petrol prices expected to rise tomorrow. The federal government is tapering off the emergency fuel tax discount, cutting the excise relief from 32 cents a litre to 16. Checking sport, day two of Wimbledon is getting underway with Australian Alex De Minaur in action later this evening. Other Aussies on court on day two include Tanasi Kokkinakis, Talia Gibson and Mayer Joint. Plenty of drama at the FIFA World Cup, with Germany and Netherlands both eliminated in penalty shootouts in the round of 32. In the AFL, the availability of Collingwood's Braden Maynard for Saturday's game against the Suns will be determined following training on Thursday as he recovers from a shoulder injury. That's the latest. I'm Jefferson Shaw.

0: je doing, Papa? Hi. No. Say hi.
1: Don't know I'm no good for you.

It's your girl, Pretty Porcelain. And I'm back. I don't know why people keep playing with me. Like, I'm really not a rapper, but I'll give y'all something to play with.

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This is Chad Morgan Jr. We're on Deadly Radio 3KND. Hey, that cool and deadly radio, folks. Don't miss it, eh? See ya!

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Radio is king again. Billboard got me regulated. Wanna make it fair for you. Numbers that I generated. Do right and kill everything. People knew that death awaited. Taylor Swift, the only that I ever rated. Only one could make me drop the album just a little later. Rest of y'all, I treat you like you never made it. Leave your label devastated. Even when you pad the stats, period, I never hated. Even when you stab me in the back, the vest is metal plated. Trying to see a B inside my circle like I'm getting graded. Man, all this luggage in the lobby like I'm getting traded. Every time you need me for a boost, I never hesitated. Every time a Yeezy

should I take it? 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I will double cross you like it's meditation. I'll give you a hard pill to swallow, this your medication. I will pop up on your ass like a revelation. I could tell you better than I show you, this a demonstration. I will leave you in the dirt like some vegetation. Chemicals is mixing in my brain and killing hesitation. I will force a few shots like a vaccination. Call me up the cap, that's not a graduation. I will put your ass on pause like I'm Pastor Mason. I will set alarms off and cause a whole evacuation. I'll get to you 10 years from now like procrastination. I'll find out wherever y'all are celebrating. Pull apart my phantom on the curb like I'm Larry David.

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0: Oh yeah.
2: Yeehaw.
3: So tell your friends this place that you have found.
4: Yeah. Lola, what we doing, Lola?
5: Doing the things we like to do, Koi.

0: Hello, I'm Jefferson Shaw. Opposition leader Angus Taylor says he's been misrepresented by a Labor minister over comments he made at a rally. Mr. Taylor was accused of disparaging rural firefighters, claiming they didn't do enough to bring a blaze in the Snowy Mountains under control in 2003. Minister for Regional Development Christy McBain slammed Mr. Taylor during question time, but the Liberal leader hit back, arguing his comments have been taken out of context.
1: And the member for Eden Monaro said that I impugned RFS firefighters. I did no such thing and never would. I was referring to the failures of National Park Management. Mr. Speaker, the member for Eden Monaro should withdraw and apologise.
0: Jewish Labor MP Josh Burns claims there's been a complete removal of any civility on social media platforms. The Melbourne-based federal politician has been appearing before the Royal Commission into Anti-Semitism. He's pushing for greater hate speech reforms to protect Jewish Australians. Mr. Burns told the commission a vandal attack on his electoral office in 2024 did nothing to solve the crisis in the Middle East.
2: I felt like we were lost, that how is this something that is going to also solve anything in the Middle East. All it did was just cost $100,000 to fix and scare a lot of people.
0: A daycare provider in Melbourne has had its federal funding pulled after several safety breaches. Two Laugh and Learn family daycare centres were found to have seriously breached safety standards. They include exposure to rat poison and bleach and failing to secure a water feature. A case of the H5N1 strain of bird flu has been detected in a wild migratory seabird in Western Australia's Esperance region. The southern giant petrel is WA's fourth case and Australia's fifth. Federal Agricultural Minister Julie Collins says the government is not alarmed.
3: As I've said many times, given the spread of the H5 globally, it's not unexpected that other migratory seabirds may have also arrived at other locations along Australia's coastline. That's why our government has been preparing for this. We've invested over $113 million to boost our H5 bird flu preparedness.
0: And drivers are being urged to fill up, with petrol prices expected to rise tomorrow. The federal government is tapering off the emergency fuel tax discount, cutting the excise relief from 32 cents a litre to 16. Checking sport, day two of Wimbledon is getting underway with Australian Alex De Minaur in action later this evening. Other Aussies on court on day two include Tanasi Kokkinakis, Talia Gibson and Maya Joint. Plenty of drama at the FIFA World Cup, with Germany and Netherlands both eliminated in penalty shootouts in the round of 32. In the AFL, the availability of Collingwood's Braden Maynard for Saturday's game against the Suns will be determined following training on Thursday as he recovers from a shoulder injury. That's the latest. I'm Jefferson Shaw.

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Turn my headphone down a little bit. Yeah.

0: darlings, it's Filmer and Reese here. 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
1: That's cool and deadly.
0: Oh, you're so cool and deadly, dog.
1: Oh, so are you.
0: Oh, yes, oh. It's my favorite color.
2: Whoa. Chase the money. For real.

0: Hello, I'm Jefferson Shaw. Opposition leader Angus Taylor says he's been misrepresented by a Labor minister over comments he made at a rally. Mr. Taylor was accused of disparaging rural firefighters, claiming they didn't do enough to bring a blaze in the Snowy Mountains under control in 2003. Minister for Regional Development Christy McBain slammed Mr. Taylor during question time, but the Liberal leader hit back, arguing his comments have been taken out of context.
1: And the member for Eden Monaro said that I impugned RFS firefighters. I did no such thing and never would. I was referring to the failures of National Park Management. Mr. Speaker, the member for Eden Monaro should withdraw and apologise.
0: Jewish Labor MP Josh Burns claims there's been a complete removal of any civility on social media platforms. The Melbourne-based federal politician has been appearing before the Royal Commission into Anti-Semitism. He's pushing for greater hate speech reforms to protect Jewish Australians. Mr. Burns told the commission a vandal attack on his electoral office in 2024 did nothing to solve the crisis in the Middle East.
2: I felt like we were lost, that how is this something that is going to also solve anything in the Middle East. All it did was just cost $100,000 to fix and scare a lot of people.
0: A daycare provider in Melbourne has had its federal funding pulled after several safety breaches. Two Laugh and Learn family daycare centres were found to have seriously breached safety standards. They include exposure to rat poison and bleach and failing to secure a water feature. A case of the H5N1 strain of bird flu has been detected in a wild migratory seabird in Western Australia's Esperance region. The southern giant petrel is WA's fourth case and Australia's fifth. Federal Agricultural Minister Julie Collins says the government is not alarmed.
3: As I've said many times, given the spread of the H5 globally, it's not unexpected that other migratory seabirds may have also arrived at other locations along Australia's coastline. That's why our government has been preparing for this. We've invested over $113 million to boost our H5 bird flu preparedness.
0: And drivers are being urged to fill up, with petrol prices expected to rise tomorrow. The federal government is tapering off the emergency fuel tax discount, cutting the excise relief from 32 cents a litre to 16. Checking sport, day two of Wimbledon is getting underway with Australian Alex de Minaur in action later this evening. Other Aussies on court on day two include Tanasi Kokkinakis, Talia Gibson and Maya Joint. Plenty of drama at the FIFA World Cup, with Germany and Netherlands both eliminated in penalty shootouts in the round of 32. In the AFL, the availability of Collingwood's Braden Maynard for Saturday's game against the Suns will be determined following training on Thursday as he recovers from a shoulder injury. That's the latest. I'm Jefferson Shaw.

Like, if I would've known he was so cool, and it's like, yo, if I would've watched interviews sooner, bro, we were so alike. It's unfortunate because it's like, yo, when people die, that's when you, like, you know? Because your remorse kind of makes you check them out.

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Woo!

0: Hello, I'm Jefferson Shaw. Opposition leader Angus Taylor says he's been misrepresented by a Labor minister over comments he made at a rally. Mr. Taylor was accused of disparaging rural firefighters, claiming they didn't do enough to bring a blaze in the Snowy Mountains under control in 2003. Minister for Regional Development Christy McBain slammed Mr. Taylor during question time, but the Liberal leader hit back, arguing his comments have been taken out of context.
1: And the member for Eden Monaro said that I impugned RFS firefighters. I did no such thing and never would. I was referring to the failures of National Park Management. Mr. Speaker, the member for Eden Monaro should withdraw and apologise.
0: Jewish Labor MP Josh Burns claims there's been a complete removal of any civility on social media platforms. The Melbourne-based federal politician has been appearing before the Royal Commission into Anti-Semitism. He's pushing for greater hate speech reforms to protect Jewish Australians. Mr. Burns told the commission a vandal attack on his electoral office in 2024 did nothing to solve the crisis in the Middle East.
2: I felt like we were lost, that how is this something that is going to also solve anything in the Middle East. All it did was just cost $100,000 to fix and scare a lot of people.
0: A daycare provider in Melbourne has had its federal funding pulled after several safety breaches. Two Laugh and Learn family daycare centres were found to have seriously breached safety standards. They include exposure to rat poison and bleach and failing to secure a water feature. A case of the H5N1 strain of bird flu has been detected in a wild migratory seabird in Western Australia's Esperance region. The southern giant petrel is WA's fourth case and Australia's fifth. Federal Agricultural Minister Julie Collins says the government is not alarmed.
3: As I've said many times, given the spread of the H5 globally, it's not unexpected that other migratory seabirds may have also arrived at other locations along Australia's coastline. That's why our government has been preparing for this. We've invested over $113 million to boost our H5 bird flu preparedness.
0: And drivers are being urged to fill up, with petrol prices expected to rise tomorrow. The federal government is tapering off the emergency fuel tax discount, cutting the excise relief from 32 cents a litre to 16. Checking sport, day two of Wimbledon is getting underway with Australian Alex de Minaur in action later this evening. Other Aussies on court on day two include Tanasi Kokkinakis, Talia Gibson and Mayer Joint. Plenty of drama at the FIFA World Cup, with Germany and Netherlands both eliminated in penalty shootouts in the round of 32. In the AFL, the availability of Collingwood's Braden Maynard for Saturday's game against the Suns will be determined following training on Thursday as he recovers from a shoulder injury. That's the latest. I'm Jefferson Shaw.

Cool and deadly.

0: You know, life is too short to be blocking your blessings like that, to be blocking potential blessings. Like, yeah, you may never get married again, you may never find the love of your life again, but hey, that's life. And please don't be in a situation where that person's tearing you down mentally, emotionally, physically. We've heard it a million times, I think emotional abuse is way worse than physical sometimes. Because that's just your whole mind. Could develop whole disorders like that. Whole disorders. You guys, tell me why this old from my past hit me up talking about something. Is your name Courtney? Did you go to Poplar Tree in the first, second, and third grade and you had like a light-skinned sister and you had a crush on me? Yeah, that sounds like me. But my thing is, like you feeling yourself. You're feeling yourself a little too hard talking about you had a crush on me. Yes, at like 7. Relax.
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1: $22 million in cash left on the street. The boy who picked up the cash went on a mission.
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1: Hey, baby. I'm sorry.

0: Hello, I'm Jefferson Shaw. Opposition leader Angus Taylor says he's been misrepresented by a Labor minister over comments he made at a rally. Mr. Taylor was accused of disparaging rural firefighters, claiming they didn't do enough to bring a blaze in the Snowy Mountains under control in 2003. Minister for Regional Development Christy McBain slammed Mr. Taylor during question time, but the Liberal leader hit back, arguing his comments have been taken out of context.
1: And the member for Eden Monaro said that I impugned RFS firefighters. I did no such thing and never would. I was referring to the failures of National Park Management. Mr. Speaker, the member for Eden Monaro should withdraw and apologise.
0: Jewish Labor MP Josh Burns claims there's been a complete removal of any civility on social media platforms. The Melbourne-based federal politician has been appearing before the Royal Commission into Anti-Semitism. He's pushing for greater hate speech reforms to protect Jewish Australians. Mr. Burns told the commission a vandal attack on his electoral office in 2024 did nothing to solve the crisis in the Middle East.
2: I felt like we were lost, that how is this something that is going to also solve anything in the Middle East. All it did was just cost $100,000 to fix and scare a lot of people.
0: A daycare provider in Melbourne has had its federal funding pulled after several safety breaches. Two Laugh and Learn family daycare centres were found to have seriously breached safety standards. They include exposure to rat poison and bleach and failing to secure a water feature. A case of the H5N1 strain of bird flu has been detected in a wild migratory seabird in Western Australia's Esperance region. The southern giant petrel is WA's fourth case and Australia's fifth. Federal Agricultural Minister Julie Collins says the government is not alarmed.
3: As I've said many times, given the spread of the H5 globally, it's not unexpected that other migratory seabirds may have also arrived at other locations along Australia's coastline. That's why our government has been preparing for this. We've invested over $113 million to boost our H5 bird flu preparedness.
0: And drivers are being urged to fill up, with petrol prices expected to rise tomorrow. The federal government is tapering off the emergency fuel tax discount, cutting the excise relief from 32 cents a litre to 16. Checking sport, day two of Wimbledon is getting underway with Australian Alex De Minaur in action later this evening. Other Aussies on court on day two include Tanasi Kokkinakis, Talia Gibson and Mayer Joint. Plenty of drama at the FIFA World Cup, with Germany and Netherlands both eliminated in penalty shootouts in the round of 32. In the AFL, the availability of Collingwood's Braden Maynard for Saturday's game against the Suns will be determined following training on Thursday as he recovers from a shoulder injury. That's the latest. I'm Jefferson Shaw.
4: Cool and deadly.

What's up, fam? It's Marlon here. A big shout out to 3KND in the Kulin Nation, all the way from beautiful Larrakia country up and down.

0: Hello, I'm Jefferson Shaw. Opposition leader Angus Taylor says he's been misrepresented by a Labor minister over comments he made at a rally. Mr. Taylor was accused of disparaging rural firefighters, claiming they didn't do enough to bring a blaze in the Snowy Mountains under control in 2003. Minister for Regional Development Christy McBain slammed Mr. Taylor during question time, but the Liberal leader hit back, arguing his comments have been taken out of context.
1: And the member for Eden Monaro said that I impugned RFS firefighters. I did no such thing and never would. I was referring to the failures of National Park Management. Mr. Speaker, the member for Eden Monaro should withdraw and apologise.
0: Jewish Labor MP Josh Burns claims there's been a complete removal of any civility on social media platforms. The Melbourne-based federal politician has been appearing before the Royal Commission into Anti-Semitism. He's pushing for greater hate speech reforms to protect Jewish Australians. Mr. Burns told the commission a vandal attack on his electoral office in 2024 did nothing to solve the crisis in the Middle East.
2: I felt like we were lost, that how is this something that is going to also solve anything in the Middle East. All it did was just cost $100,000 to fix and scare a lot of people.
0: A daycare provider in Melbourne has had its federal funding pulled after several safety breaches. Two Laugh and Learn family daycare centres were found to have seriously breached safety standards. They include exposure to rat poison and bleach and failing to secure a water feature. A case of the H5N1 strain of bird flu has been detected in a wild migratory seabird in Western Australia's Esperance region. The southern giant petrel is WA's fourth case and Australia's fifth. Federal Agricultural Minister Julie Collins says the government is not alarmed.
3: As I've said many times, given the spread of the H5 globally, it's not unexpected that other migratory seabirds may have also arrived at other locations along Australia's coastline. That's why our government has been preparing for this. We've invested over $113 million to boost our H5 bird flu preparedness.
0: And drivers are being urged to fill up, with petrol prices expected to rise tomorrow. The federal government is tapering off the emergency fuel tax discount, cutting the excise relief from 32 cents a litre to 16. Checking sport, day two of Wimbledon is getting underway with Australian Alex de Minaur in action later this evening. Other Aussies on court on day two include Tanasi Kokkinakis, Talia Gibson and Mayer Joint. Plenty of drama at the FIFA World Cup, with Germany and Netherlands both eliminated in penalty shootouts in the round of 32. In the AFL, the availability of Collingwood's Braden Maynard for Saturday's game against the Suns will be determined following training on Thursday as he recovers from a shoulder injury. That's the latest. I'm Jefferson Shaw. G'day.

That's all that matters in the end of the day. I see so many people trying to fit in, but be yourself is the way. Never care what they say, stay on your grind, and everything will be okay. Shoot for the stars, forget all your troubles in the day. Keep your head full of hope and your heart full of love. Remember where you came from and who you are. Culture is everything and culture is life. So when I'm rapping on the mic, I bring my culture to life. We all destined to rise, we weren't born to fall. So if you see a brother and sister down in the dumps, give a helping hand up and ask if they're okay. Cause no family should have to bury their loved ones on any given day.

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I cried the tears for my silent son, and I cried the tears.

Hey, this is Natisha, and you're listening 3KND Cool and Deadly. Big shout out to the mobs in Torres Strait, Taboola family. Have a good one.

0: Hello, I'm Jefferson Shaw. Opposition leader Angus Taylor says he's been misrepresented by a Labor minister over comments he made at a rally. Mr. Taylor was accused of disparaging rural firefighters, claiming they didn't do enough to bring a blaze in the Snowy Mountains under control in 2003. Minister for Regional Development Christy McBain slammed Mr. Taylor during question time, but the Liberal leader hit back, arguing his comments have been taken out of context.
1: And the member for Eden Monaro said that I impugned RFS firefighters. I did no such thing and never would. I was referring to the failures of National Park Management. Mr. Speaker, the member for Eden Monaro should withdraw and apologise.
0: Jewish Labor MP Josh Burns claims there's been a complete removal of any civility on social media platforms. The Melbourne-based federal politician has been appearing before the Royal Commission into Anti-Semitism. He's pushing for greater hate speech reforms to protect Jewish Australians. Mr. Burns told the commission a vandal attack on his electoral office in 2024 did nothing to solve the crisis in the Middle East.
2: I felt like we were lost, that how is this something that is going to also solve anything in the Middle East? All it did was just cost $100,000 to fix and scare a lot of people.
0: A daycare provider in Melbourne has had its federal funding pulled after several safety breaches. Two Laugh and Learn family daycare centres were found to have seriously breached safety standards. They include exposure to rat poison and bleach and failing to secure a water feature. A case of the H5N1 strain of bird flu has been detected in a wild migratory seabird in Western Australia's Esperance region. The southern giant petrel is WA's fourth case and Australia's fifth. Federal Agricultural Minister Julie Collins says the government is not alarmed.
3: As I've said many times, given the spread of the H5 globally, it's not unexpected that other migratory seabirds may have also arrived at other locations along Australia's coastline. That's why our government has been preparing for this. We've invested over $113 million to boost our H5 bird flu preparedness.
0: And drivers are being urged to fill up, with petrol prices expected to rise tomorrow. The federal government is tapering off the emergency fuel tax discount, cutting the excise relief from 32 cents a litre to 16. Checking sport, day two of Wimbledon is getting underway with Australian Alex de Minaur in action later this evening. Other Aussies on court on day two include Tanasi Kokkinakis, Talia Gibson and Mayer Joint. Plenty of drama at the FIFA World Cup, with Germany and Netherlands both eliminated in penalty shootouts in the round of 32. In the AFL, the availability of Collingwood's Braden Maynard for Saturday's game against the Suns will be determined following training on Thursday as he recovers from a shoulder injury. That's the latest. I'm Jefferson Shaw.

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0: 3KND, cool and deadly.

Had my day with the good times, drinking, smoking, walking the line. Got to change your ways to improve your past. Today's the day of your life's new start. I didn't listen. I never realised that diabetes can affect your eyes. It didn't take long and I lost my sight. And all the days turned into night.

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What seems right leads to death.

0: three candies, cool and deadly. Like a chocolate mundane ice cream.
1: Before we sing anywhere, we always acknowledge the traditional owners of the land. We'd like to thank them for the continuing grace with which they tolerate us all walking in their country.

0: Hello, I'm Jefferson Shaw. Opposition leader Angus Taylor says he's been misrepresented by a Labor minister over comments he made at a rally. Mr. Taylor was accused of disparaging rural firefighters, claiming they didn't do enough to bring a blaze in the Snowy Mountains under control in 2003. Minister for Regional Development Christy McBain slammed Mr. Taylor during question time, but the Liberal leader hit back, arguing his comments have been taken out of context.
1: And the member for Eden Monaro said that I impugned RFS firefighters. I did no such thing and never would. I was referring to the failures of National Park Management. Mr. Speaker, the member for Eden Monaro should withdraw and apologise.
0: Jewish Labor MP Josh Burns claims there's been a complete removal of any civility on social media platforms. The Melbourne-based federal politician has been appearing before the Royal Commission into Anti-Semitism. He's pushing for greater hate speech reforms to protect Jewish Australians. Mr. Burns told the commission a vandal attack on his electoral office in 2024 did nothing to solve the crisis in the Middle East.
2: I felt like we were lost, that how is this something that is going to also solve anything in the Middle East. All it did was just cost $100,000 to fix and scare a lot of people.
0: A daycare provider in Melbourne has had its federal funding pulled after several safety breaches. Two Laugh and Learn family daycare centres were found to have seriously breached safety standards. They include exposure to rat poison and bleach and failing to secure a water feature. A case of the H5N1 strain of bird flu has been detected in a wild migratory seabird in Western Australia's Esperance region. The southern giant petrel is WA's fourth case and Australia's fifth. Federal Agricultural Minister Julie Collins says the government is not alarmed.
3: As I've said many times, given the spread of the H5 globally, it's not unexpected that other migratory seabirds may have also arrived at other locations along Australia's coastline. That's why our government has been preparing for this. We've invested over $113 million to boost our H5 bird flu preparedness.
0: And drivers are being urged to fill up, with petrol prices expected to rise tomorrow. The federal government is tapering off the emergency fuel tax discount, cutting the excise relief from 32 cents a litre to 16. Checking sport, day two of Wimbledon is getting underway with Australian Alex de Minaur in action later this evening. Other Aussies on court on day two include Tanasi Kokkinakis, Talia Gibson and Mayer Joint. Plenty of drama at the FIFA World Cup, with Germany and Netherlands both eliminated in penalty shootouts in the round of 32. In the AFL, the availability of Collingwood's Braden Maynard for Saturday's game against the Suns will be determined following training on Thursday as he recovers from a shoulder injury. That's the latest. I'm Jefferson Shaw.

G'day, I'm Philip Adams and I prattle away on Radio National, a program called Late Night Live, but there's a better radio station than ours. But look, if I get caught saying this, I'm in deep doo-doos, but 3KND is the best radio station in the universe. They listen to it in distant galaxies with the same enthusiasm that I do. Good on ya, 3KND.

Nobody knows. 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They are living forever and they're never coming back. My people are walking away from their families and their friends. And they're never coming back. I watch them leave, I watch them go, and they're never coming back home. I see them crying, I see them dying, and they never stop it. And I see my friends and families in other places, and I cry in my heart. Nobody knows how sadly my people are getting hurt. They cry and they never stop it. Nobody can. They can run, but they cannot hide forever. My people.

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Why can't my people love each other? Why can't we be in peace? I see mothers and fathers leaving each other from fighting and cheating, and children think they did something wrong. 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

0: Hello, I'm Jevison Shaw. Opposition leader Angus Taylor says he's been misrepresented by a Labor minister over comments he made at a rally. Mr. Taylor is accused of disparaging rural firefighters, claiming they didn't do enough to bring a blaze in the Snowy Mountains under control in 2003. Minister for Regional Development Christy McBain slammed Mr. Taylor during question time, but the Liberal leader hit back, arguing his comments have been taken out of context.
1: The member for Eden Monaro said that I impugned RFS firefighters. I did no such thing and never would. I was referring to the failures of National Park Management. Mr. Speaker, the member for Eden Monaro should withdraw and apologise.
0: Jewish Labor MP Josh Burns claims there's been a complete removal of any civility on social media platforms. The Melbourne-based federal politician has been appearing before the Royal Commission into Anti-Semitism. He's pushing for greater hate speech reforms to protect Jewish Australians. Mr. Burns told the commission a vandal attack on his electoral office in 2024 did nothing to solve the crisis in the Middle East.
2: I felt like we were lost, that how is this something that is going to also solve anything in the Middle East. All it did was just cost $100,000 to fix and scare a lot of people.
0: A daycare provider in Melbourne has had its federal funding pulled after several safety breaches. Two Laugh and Learn family daycare centres were found to have seriously breached safety standards. They include exposure to rat poison and bleach and failing to secure a water feature. A case of the H5N1 strain of bird flu has been detected in a wild migratory seabird in Western Australia's Esperance region. The southern giant petrel is WA's fourth case and Australia's fifth. Federal Agricultural Minister Julie Collins says the government is not alarmed.
3: As I've said many times, given the spread of the H5 globally, it's not unexpected that other migratory seabirds may have also arrived at other locations along Australia's coastline. That's why our government has been preparing for this. We've invested over $113 million to boost our H5 bird flu preparedness.
0: And drivers are being urged to fill up, with petrol prices expected to rise tomorrow. The federal government is tapering off the emergency fuel tax discount, cutting the excise relief from 32 cents a litre to 16. Checking sport, day two of Wimbledon is getting underway with Australian Alex De Minaur in action later this evening. Other Aussies on court on day two include Tanasi Kokkinakis, Talia Gibson and Mayer Joint. Plenty of drama at the FIFA World Cup, with Germany and Netherlands both eliminated in penalty shootouts in the round of 32. In the AFL, the availability of Collingwood's Braden Maynard for Saturday's game against the Suns will be determined following training on Thursday as he recovers from a shoulder injury. That's the latest. I'm Jevison Shaw.
4: Cool. Deadly.

we stand hand in hand on the silver shore. Tomorrow my ship sails away. I'll fly with a summer wind, so wild and free. Please wait for me, and soon we'll be together.

0: Hello, I'm Jefferson Shaw. Opposition leader Angus Taylor says he's been misrepresented by a Labor minister over comments he made at a rally. Mr. Taylor was accused of disparaging rural firefighters, claiming they didn't do enough to bring a blaze in the Snowy Mountains under control in 2003. Minister for Regional Development Christy McBain slammed Mr. Taylor during question time, but the Liberal leader hit back, arguing his comments have been taken out of context.
1: And the member for Eden Monaro said that I impugned RFS firefighters. I did no such thing and never would. I was referring to the failures of National Park Management. Mr. Speaker, the member for Eden Monaro should withdraw and apologise.
0: Jewish Labor MP Josh Burns claims there's been a complete removal of any civility on social media platforms. The Melbourne-based federal politician has been appearing before the Royal Commission into Anti-Semitism. He's pushing for greater hate speech reforms to protect Jewish Australians. Mr. Burns told the commission a vandal attack on his electoral office in 2024 did nothing to solve the crisis in the Middle East.
2: I felt like we were lost, that how is this something that is going to also solve anything in the Middle East. All it did was just cost $100,000 to fix and scare a lot of people.
0: A daycare provider in Melbourne has had its federal funding pulled after several safety breaches. Two Laugh and Learn family daycare centres were found to have seriously breached safety standards. They include exposure to rat poison and bleach and failing to secure a water feature. A case of the H5N1 strain of bird flu has been detected in a wild migratory seabird in Western Australia's Esperance region. The southern giant petrel is WA's fourth case and Australia's fifth. Federal Agricultural Minister Julie Collins says the government is not alarmed.
3: As I've said many times, given the spread of the H5 globally, it's not unexpected that other migratory seabirds may have also arrived at other locations along Australia's coastline. That's why our government has been preparing for this. We've invested over $113 million to boost our H5 bird flu preparedness.
0: And drivers are being urged to fill up, with petrol prices expected to rise tomorrow. The federal government is tapering off the emergency fuel tax discount, cutting the excise relief from 32 cents a litre to 16. Checking sport, day two of Wimbledon is getting underway with Australian Alex De Minaur in action later this evening. Other Aussies on court on day two include Tanasi Kokkinakis, Talia Gibson and Mayer Joint. Plenty of drama at the FIFA World Cup, with Germany and Netherlands both eliminated in penalty shootouts in the round of 32. In the AFL, the availability of Collingwood's Braden Maynard for Saturday's game against the Suns will be determined following training on Thursday as he recovers from a shoulder injury. That's the latest. I'm Jefferson Shaw.

0: astounding. Time is fleeting. Madness takes its toll. But listen closely.
1: Not for very much longer.
0: I've got to

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left or right. I'm just staying home tonight.

0: Good morning, I'm Sasha Foote. Australia's lowest paid workers will get a pay rise today as the new financial year ushers in a suite of changes. Employees on the minimum wage will see their income tip over $1,000 a week for the first time. The pay boost follows the Fair Work Commission ruling in favour of an increase last month. Federal Employment Minister Amanda Rishworth says it will make life easier for millions of workers.
1: The lowest paid workers in this country, and they deserve support with cost of living relief. And that's what we as a government have backed them in at the Fair Work Commission.
0: The US Supreme Court has struck down President Donald Trump's executive order to limit birthright citizenship as part of his bid to curb illegal immigration. The decision means any child born in the United States is automatically a citizen, even if their parents are undocumented immigrants or temporary visitors. Two people are fighting for their lives after a suspected arson attack on the Gold Coast. Police believe an offender attended the Hope Island property shortly before midnight and set it alight. A third person was also taken to hospital with non-life-threatening injuries. Queensland Fire and Rescue Superintendent Robert Bloss says the home has been extensively damaged.
2: The crews were able to get in. We've had partial collapse of the one of the sides of the buildings and the fire did spread into the roof. So they've managed to clear that out now.
0: Another case of the H5N1 strain of bird flu has been detected in Western Australia's Esperance region. It's the state's fourth detection and the nation's fifth. A university study has successfully trained humans to identify AI-generated faces. Experts say the training could help ensure fewer people fall victim to artificial intelligence fraud. ANU Associate Professor Amy Dawes says there are a few key differences which can help identify deepfakes.
3: Things like, overall, they tend to be more symmetrical. They're a little bit more attractive, a bit more trustworthy. But these impressions are different for everybody, and that's why we need the exposure and the natural learning of it.
0: China's top diplomat in Australia has accused ASIO and other Western intelligence agencies of fabricating spying claims against his country, and authorities are reportedly investigating an alleged people smuggling operation involving Chinese nationals in far north Queensland. It's understood multiple people are in custody. Checking sport on day two of Wimbledon. Australia's Maya Joint is on centre court, taking on tennis icon Serena Williams. Alex de Minaur and James Duckworth are through to the second round. In World Cup action, Norway is into the round of 16, eliminating Ivory Coast 2-1. Tournament favourites France take on Sweden later this morning. And Collingwood could regain defender Braden Maynard from a shoulder injury for this weekend's trip to the Gold Coast. That is the latest.

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0: Celebrate 50 Years of Deadly. 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

0: morning, I'm Sasha Foote. Fuel prices are expected to increase as the cut to the fuel excise is wound back. The federal government has halved the fuel tax reduction to 16 cents off per litre. The NRMA's Peter Khoury says the change will start to be felt over coming days and weeks.
1: What that means for motorists is that the wholesale price front-leaded will go back up to $1.64. For diesel, it's $1.78.
0: Millions of Australians will also receive a small tax cut as the new financial year triggers a suite of changes. The minimum wage will tip over $1,000 a week for the first time, while paid parental leave is expanding to 30 weeks. Businesses are also now required to make superannuation contributions with each paycheck rather than quarterly. Price hikes have hit nearly half of telco customers on mobile plans and the majority of those on internet plans, according to a new national survey. Vodafone, Aldi Mobile and Aussie Broadband have come out on top for most satisfied customers in the Canstar research. Canstar's Tara Donnelly says most of those who had a price hike were complacent.
2: So nearly 90% of customers who have been affected by a price increase have just been absorbing the cost instead of taking 5 or 10 minutes to switch to a better deal.
0: Police are investigating a suspected arson attack on a Gold Coast home that's left two people with life-threatening burns. A third person is being treated in hospital for non-life-threatening injuries. The ferocious blaze caused the Hope Island property to partially collapse. The US Supreme Court has ruled that children born to undocumented migrants or temporary visitors automatically receive United States citizenship. Landmark ruling strikes down President Donald Trump's bid to curb illegal immigration by ending birthright citizenship. Queensland's new e-bike and e-scooter laws are now in effect, requiring riders aged 16 to hold a valid driver's license. Children aged between 12 and 17 will only be able to ride with parental supervision. And the pork industry wants country of origin labelling regulations for seafood to be extended to more products. The laws require restaurants to clearly state whether seafood is Australian or imported, giving consumers the ability to support local. Australian Pork Limited Chief Executive Margot Andre says extending the rules would be a common sense move.
3: Why not switch over pork as well? And that way people know the pork they're enjoying is Australian, or if it's imported, and they can make that choice.
0: Checking sport at Wimbledon, Serena Williams has fought back to claim the second set against young Aussie Maya Joint. They're level at one set apiece. Alex de Minaur is through to round two after a dominant display over Argentina's Roman Burruchaga, winning 7-6, 6-1, 6-love. Ivory Coast has been knocked out of the FIFA World Cup by Norway, who progressed to the round of 16 with a 2-1 victory. And Australia's women are through to the T20 World Cup final after downing the West Indies by 8 wickets. That is the latest. I'm Sasha Foote.

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something that I can't fix. 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

0: Hey there, Harrison Peterson here from NIRS News, coming to you from the lands of the Yuggera and Turrbal peoples. A former senior public servant says he resigned from the Queensland public sector after becoming increasingly concerned about the future direction of the state government's Indigenous policy. Eddie Manet spent 20 years in the Queensland public sector. He sold AAA. He resigned 2 months ago due to the removal of Indigenous representation in decision-making.
1: When those voices become less visible, it raises legitimate questions about whose perspectives are informing policy. Leaving was not about politics for me. It was about maintaining the ability to speak honestly and to advocate publicly for Indigenous representation, self-determination and accountability. They're the three principles that guides my ethics moving forward.
0: The strained relationship between Aboriginal residents and New South Wales police will face ongoing challenges under permanent police knife wanding laws. The knife wanding laws were introduced by the Minns government in 2024, but will now remain in place. The acting CEO of the Aboriginal Legal Service of New South Wales and the ACT, Sharif Dean, says Indigenous people in New South Wales will be disproportionately targeted.
2: We know that the relationship between our people and the police is already strained, and we know that these types of laws, which disproportionately impact or target our people, add further strain to the existing strained relationship between us and the police.
0: What if by 2050 every Noongar family could share the wealth being created by Noongar Budja? That's just one of the questions being considered by more than 500 Noongar gathering in Perth today. Manda, which means gathering in Noongar, is an initiative aimed at helping Noongar under their Indigenous Land Use Agreement. Founder Jerry Matira says the Ilyuwa is the key to long-term sovereign wealth benefits for Noongar.
3: So taking Noongar people, we're now leading incarceration rates. Health is going backwards. We've got overcrowding in houses. Something is not right. And so rather than waiting for government to come along and try and solve our problems, I mean, history shows that they're not going to. So we have to actually start activating our own wealth creation, our own initiatives, and our own businesses to start building wealth for our community.
0: It's the first day of the new financial year. Find out some of the changes that begin today after this.
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9: Program sponsor.
0: It's the start of the new financial year, which means Australian workers are set to get a pay rise. From today, workers on the minimum wage will see a 5.97% pay increase, while workers on award wages will get a 4.75% increase. Sally McManus is the Secretary of the Australian Council of Trade Unions. She told the ABC she disagrees with the RBA's prediction this wage increase will worsen inflation.
10: In fact, there was an OECD study which showed that across the whole of the OECD, there is no wage price spiral. Even in countries where there's been huge pay increases of 10, 12%, that even isn't a spiral. And we've seen nothing like that in Australia.
0: In tennis, a 20-year-old Australian has dashed Serena Williams' hopes of a Wimbledon singles win. Maya Joint beat the tennis legend 6-3, 6-7, 6-3. The match is the first time Williams has played a singles match at Wimbledon in 4 years. And now for a quick look at the weather across the capitals for today. Partly cloudy in Mugajin, Brisbane, with a top of 24, 22 with a late shower or two on Gadigal Country, Sydney, while it's 16 and raining on Ngunnawal and Ngambri Country, Canberra, 17 with rain developing in Nam, Melbourne, and partly cloudy in Nipaluna, Hobart, with a max of 15, a top of 16 and a shower or two in Tandanya, Adelaide, showers and 19 degrees in Borley, Perth, and a shower or two in Garamilla, Darwin, with a top of 30. And that's been the latest from NIRS News.
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1: Hey, good morning, you deadly bob out there for a Wednesday morning in the last hour of the show. And, of course, Let's Talk will be in after the 9 o'clock news and weather. And in the Arvos, the boys, 3 p.m. drive show for some more deadly yarns and some more deadly country music. Hey, plenty of messages coming through here this morning. How good, how good. Good morning, Tyrone. Cruising on the train. Cruising on the train heading to the airport, eh? Alrighty, that's how you're rolling this morning. Deadly, deadly, deadly. He's tuned into the iHeartRadio app. That's how you do it. If you if you're not in the car listening to 98.9 FM, you are tuned into iHeartRadio. That's how you keep yourself locked and loaded to AAA. And also, good morning to Bill. A bit of a shout out there to the Darwin mob there this morning, Sharon. Up there in Darwin, I hope you're feeling a little bit better and things go a little bit according to plan. Now, what else we got going on here this morning? We've got plenty of NAIDOC information that I'll give out throughout the last hour of the show here. Don't forget, you can send through your messages as well about anything that's going on in your neck of the woods for NAIDOC in case we have missed something. Always send that sort of stuff through to us. And, of course, the Undumby Dancers, they're tuned in this morning. They're going to be doing the Kings Beach NAIDOC event up there on the Sunny Coast. So, yeah, plenty of listeners this morning. We love it. We love it. We love it. Keep the messages rolling through. You still got a little bit of time to SMS me as well, 0493 222 822, if you'd like to hear your song on the Brekkie Show this morning. Righto, I'm excited about this last hour here. I've got some deadly tunes lined up for you, mob. So let's just get into it here, eh? This is King Stingray, Get Me Out, right here on the Brekkie Show with your host, Ray Nagus.

Hey, Triple A Murray Country, the Brekkie Show. Luke Combs there, The Kind of Love We Make. Before that one, Broken Halos, Chris Stapleton and Thelma Plum, Back Seat of My Mind. Hey, good morning to any new listeners that are tuned in this morning. Good morning to you, and keep it locked and loaded here, right here on the Brekkie Show, where we play the best country music mix around from the old school, the new school, and of course the best from our Aboriginal and Torres Strait Islander artists. Keep the messages flowing through this morning. How good. Bill was saying that today is Territory Day up there in Darwin, so celebrating self-government on this day back in the 70s. Apparently everybody runs amok tonight with the fireworks because it's the only day of the year that they are available. I remember being up there in Darwin and they had the fireworks going crazy all the time. people just letting them off randomly. But, that's all happening today. And the fireworks is all happening tonight up there in Darwin. So there you go. Alrighty, this is a request here. This is Riverboy, Troy Cassadaly, right here on The Brekkie Show with your host, Ray Nagus.

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Triple A Murray Country, the Brekkie Show, Fitzroy Crossing there. Before that one, Amber Lawrence, Living for the Highlights. A little bit of Keith Urban, I Told You So, and B2M Home. Good morning. How you going? Hope you're enjoying your morning so far. Hey, we're only a week away from Origin 3, the decider up here at Suncorp Stadium. How good is it going to be? Are you going to be one of the lucky ones who get to go? The atmosphere would be crazy, I'd reckon. It'd be absolutely crazy. I reckon old Laurie Daly's done us a favour again and not picked the right blokes, but time will tell. I do not know how they do not have Tyrrell May in their front row. He is a machine, that bloke, but old Lozza, he decides not to pick him, so that's good for us Queenslanders, and hopefully us Queenslanders can get the job done. I think, they've chucked old Jack Bostock in there. They left out old Brian To'o. So that's going to be interesting to see how that all works out. There's a bit of talk just about the height thing and Cobbo dominating. But listen, Cobbo dominated all of them in Origin 2. It was so good, Cobbo. He was unbelievable. It didn't matter who was in front of him with a Blues jersey on. He just cruised straight through him. I still replay that nice little kick, the little grubber that he did inside for the hammer to score that try. Just did it at ease. It was just like he was running around in the backyards of Cherbourg and just putting little grubbers in there. How good, how good. We love it when the lads play the old backyard footy style of rugby league. Can you tell I'm excited? Just a little bit. Just a little bit. All righty, let's keep the music rolling here this morning. This is Blake Shelton, Minimum Wage, right here on The Brekkie Show with your host, Ray Nagus.

Hey, you mob, Rhonda Purcell here. My mob are Quandamooka people, Waka Waka people, and the Goa Goa people. And you're listening to Deadly Murray Country here.

0: Morgan Evans there on my own again on the Brekkie Show with your host, Ray Nagus. Hey, that's it for me for another day. Don't forget, Let's Talk will be in after the 9 o'clock news and weather. And tomorrow around about 7:30 we do Thursday's Triple Play with Ray, where we play the same artist back to back to back. So can't wait for that one. Enjoy your day. 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

Police believe an offender set the Hope Island property alight while multiple people were inside, causing the house to partially collapse. The body of a 38-year-old man was found inside once the blaze was extinguished. A 3-year-old boy has been found alive 6 days after 2 destructive earthquakes in Venezuela. Rescue teams say his vital signs were good as he was taken to hospital. The death toll from the quakes is nearing 2,000, with tens of thousands remaining unaccounted.

0: We all know as breast, kidney, liver.
1: The U.S. Supreme Court has upheld laws in two states banning transgender girls and women from playing on school sports teams. The ruling is expected to pave the way for similar bans in states across the United States. The ban is already in place in Idaho and West Virginia. Also making news, fuel prices across the country are expected to increase as the cut to the fuel excise is wound back. The federal government has halved the fuel tax reduction to 16 cents off per litre. And a survey has found Australians are continuing to pay for mobile data they don't use. ACCC figures show the average Australian uses just 14.5 gigabytes per month, but are paying for plans exceeding 20 gigabytes. Checking sport, Bea Join has spoiled Serena Williams' return to Wimbledon with a 6-3, 6-7, 6-3 win on centre court. Fellow Aussie Alex de Minaur is also into round two, defeating Argentina's Roman Burruchaga in straight sets. FIFA World Cup favourites France are leading Sweden 2-0 in the second half of their round of 32 clash. Earlier, Norway eliminated Ivory Coast 2-1. And Australia's women are through to the T20 World Cup final after downing the West Indies by 8 wickets. That is the latest. I'm Sasha Foote.

And I just love what's been happening with the festival, meeting up wonderful faces on the Bigamon country and the other custodians on this beautiful Condamine River, which is your vein to Mother Earth, that you feel the breeze and you feel that soul breathing through that river to the sounds of the wildlife.

0: Hello, I'm Sasha Foote. The opposition says the Albanese government can't dismiss a sharp drop in house prices across Australia. Latest data from Cotality and PropTrack shows prices have declined to levels not seen since COVID. Some Australians have welcomed the fall, but others are now in negative equity. The issue became heated between Labor Minister Tim Ayres and Nationals leader Matt Canavan during a chat on Nine News.
1: We can't just let the bottom fall out of the most important asset that Australians own.
2: All right, we'll
1: hurt everyone if that happens.
3: This is the most negative, approach.
1: Economic environment we've had for decades. That's right.
3: People have used.
0: Detectives are treating a fatal house fire on the Gold Coast as a possible domestic violence incident. One man was killed in the suspected arson attack on the Hope Island home. Two other men are fighting for life. Another two people managed to escape. One is in hospital with non-life-threatening injuries. Pay increases take effect from today for the country's lowest paid workers. A 6% rise will take Australia's minimum weekly wage above $1,000 for the first time. Award wages will get a 4.75% increase. ACTU Secretary Sally McManus is urging workers to check the new rate has been correctly applied.
4: If it hasn't, you've got to get onto it straight away, because that's got to be lawfully paid to everyone on those minimum award wages.
0: Australians can now check if a text message is from a legitimate sender under new rules designed to stop impersonation scams. The communications watchdog says telcos could face fines of up to $250,000 if they fail to mark messages using unregistered sender IDs as unverified. A three-year-old boy has been pulled alive from the rubble 6 days since two earthquakes devastated Venezuela. The death toll from the quakes is nearing 2,000 as the UN warns of rising community tensions due to food shortages and the crippling of basic services. Venezuelan reporter Mariana Entensi says the true scale of disaster is not yet known.
5: So we're expecting this to be far, far worse. And of course, the lack of transparency with this regime only makes things worse.
0: And national figures suggest less than 20% of children aged 5 to 17 are meeting their daily physical activity targets. Checking sport, France will face Paraguay in the World Cup round of 16 after breezing past Sweden 3-0 in their first knockout. Kylian Mbappe scored twice to take his overall tally to 18, just one behind Lionel Messi on the all-time scorers list. Norway is also through with a 2-1 win over Ivory Coast. And Serena Williams's return to Wimbledon has been stopped short by Australia's Maya Joint. The 20-year-old is one of five Aussies through the round two, including Alex de Minaur. That is the latest.

0: 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I'm your host, Charles Parkiner.
1: Victorian Aboriginal News acknowledges and pays respect to all traditional owners and custodians across Australia. We acknowledge the elders who have gone before, those who currently lead their communities, and those who will follow in the years and generations to come.
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0: And you are indeed listening to 3KND, 15:03 a.m. This is the Van Hour with Charles Parkiner, playing every Wednesday at 10 a.m. to 11 a.m. and, of course, replayed every Thursday between 7 p.m. and 8 p.m. On today's program, we've got a couple of really interesting interviews. Later on in the program, in the second half, I'll be speaking with Daniel James. And Daniel, as many of you are aware, is the co-host of the Mission program on Triple R and was also the author and creative lead on one of Yuruk's final